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6: This is your Canada Day weather from the Saskatoon Media Group Newsroom. The Environment Canada forecast for Saskatoon and area. There's a chance of showers this evening and again tomorrow. Tonight, partly cloudy, low 13. Tomorrow, mix of sun and cloud, the high 22. Friday, mix of sun and cloud, again, chance of showers, high 24. And Saturday, Sunday, mix of sun and cloud, the high 25. For the Prince Albert region, there's a chance of showers this evening and again tomorrow. There's also a risk of thunderstorm Thursday afternoon, cloudy and a high of 22. Friday, cloudy, chance of showers, high 23. And mix of sun and cloud over the weekend, high 23 Saturday, high 25 on Sunday. I'm Venice Ferguson, and that's your weather.
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7: This is your Canada Day weather from the Saskatoon Media Group Newsroom. The Environment Canada forecast for Saskatoon and area. There's a chance of showers this evening and again tomorrow. Tonight, partly cloudy, low 13. Tomorrow, mix of sun and cloud, the high 22. Friday, mix of sun and cloud, again chance of showers, high 24. And Saturday, Sunday, mix of sun and cloud, the high 25 for the Prince Albert region. There's a chance of showers this evening and again tomorrow. There's also a risk of thunderstorm Thursday afternoon, cloudy and a high of 22. Friday, cloudy, chance of showers, high 23. And mix of sun and cloud over the weekend, high 23 Saturday, high 25 on Sunday. I'm Venice Ferguson, and that's your weather.
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3: This is your Canada Day weather from the Saskatoon Media Group newsroom. The Environment Canada forecast for Saskatoon and area. There's a chance of showers this evening and again tomorrow. Tonight, partly cloudy, low 13. Tomorrow, mix of sun and cloud, the high 22. Friday, mix of sun and cloud, again chance of showers, high 24. And Saturday, Sunday, mix of sun and cloud, the high 25. For the Prince Albert region, there's a chance of showers this evening and again tomorrow. There's also a risk of thunderstorm Thursday afternoon, cloudy and a high of 22. Friday, cloudy, chance of showers, high 23. And mix of sun and cloud over the weekend, high 23 Saturday, high 25 on Sunday. I'm Venice Ferguson, and that's your weather.
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Smell that? 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CJWW.

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1: 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The Environment Canada forecast for Saskatoon and area. There's a chance of showers this evening and again tomorrow. Tonight, partly cloudy, low 13. Tomorrow, mix of sun and cloud, the high 22. Friday, mix of sun and cloud, again, chance of showers, high 24. And Saturday, Sunday, mix of sun and cloud, the high 25. For the Prince Albert region, there's a chance of showers this evening and again tomorrow. There's also a risk of thunderstorm Thursday afternoon, cloudy and a high of 22. Friday, cloudy, chance of showers, high 23. And mix of sun and cloud over the weekend. High 23 Saturday, high 25 on Sunday. I'm Venice Ferguson, and that's your weather.
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4: This is your Canada Day weather from the Saskatoon Media Group Newsroom. The Environment Canada forecast for Saskatoon and area. There's a chance of showers this evening and again tomorrow. Tonight, partly cloudy, low 13. Tomorrow, mix of sun and cloud, the high 22. Friday, mix of sun and cloud, again, chance of showers, high 24. And Saturday, Sunday, mix of sun and cloud, the high 25. For the Prince Albert region, there's a chance of showers this evening and again tomorrow. There's also a risk of thunderstorm Thursday afternoon, cloudy and a high of 22. Friday, cloudy, chance of showers, high 23. And mix of sun and cloud over the weekend, high 23 Saturday, high 25 on Sunday. I'm Venice Ferguson, and that's your weather.
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6: This is your Canada Day weather from the Saskatoon Media Group Newsroom. The Environment Canada forecast for Saskatoon and area. There's a chance of showers this evening and again tomorrow. Tonight, partly cloudy, low 13. Tomorrow, mix of sun and cloud, the high 22. Friday, mix of sun and cloud, again, chance of showers, high 24. And Saturday, Sunday, mix of sun and cloud, the high 25. For the Prince Albert region, there's a chance of showers this evening and again tomorrow. There's also a risk of thunderstorm Thursday afternoon, cloudy and a high of 22. Friday, cloudy, chance of showers, high 23. And mix of sun and cloud over the weekend, high 23 Saturday, high 25 on Sunday. I'm Venice Ferguson, and that's your weather.
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13: This is your Canada Day weather from the Saskatoon Media Group Newsroom. The Environment Canada forecast for Saskatoon and area. There's a chance of showers this evening and again tomorrow. Tonight, partly cloudy, low 13. Tomorrow, mix of sun and cloud, the high 22. Friday, mix of sun and cloud, again, chance of showers, high 24. And Saturday, Sunday, mix of sun and cloud, the high 25. For the Prince Albert region, there's a chance of showers this evening and again tomorrow. There's also a risk of thunderstorm Thursday afternoon, cloudy and a high of 22. Friday, cloudy, chance of showers, high 23. And mix of sun and cloud over the weekend, high 23 Saturday, high 25 on Sunday. I'm Venice Ferguson, and that's your weather.
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4: 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Saskatoon Crime Stoppers provides the public with the opportunity to anonymously and therefore safely communicate information that they have regarding criminal activity within the community. Our program is entirely funded on community donations and corporate sponsors. If you know of a crime that's been committed, you can leave a tip by calling 1-800-222-8477 or online at our website, saskatooncrimestoppers.com. Tips can be left 24 hours a day, 7 days a week. 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Once a tip has been submitted, a tip number is provided and the caller's identity is never known to us. We will not ask your name and you can remain anonymous. Information that is provided to Crime Stoppers can help police build cases in Saskatoon and around the province to reduce, prevent, and solve crimes. 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Saskatoon Crime Stoppers, do your part to stop crime in our community.
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5: This is your Canada Day weather from the Saskatoon Media Group newsroom. The Environment Canada forecast for Saskatoon and area. There's a chance of showers this evening and again tomorrow. Tonight, partly cloudy, low 13. Tomorrow, mix of sun and cloud, the high 22. Friday, mix of sun and cloud, again chance of showers, high 24. And Saturday, Sunday, mix of sun and cloud, the high 25. For the Prince Albert region, there's a chance of showers this evening and again tomorrow. There's also a risk of thunderstorm Thursday afternoon, cloudy and a high of 22. Friday, cloudy, chance of showers, high 23. And mix of sun and cloud over the weekend, high 23 Saturday, high 25 on Sunday. I'm Venice Ferguson, and that's your weather.
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0: 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Here's hoping you're one of the 60 lucky people that will be in for the final draw with the trailer and everything inside worth over $40,000. Because remember, if you want to be a baller, you've got to win the Summer Hauler.
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2: This is your Canada Day weather from the Saskatoon Media Group newsroom. The Environment Canada forecast for Saskatoon and area. There's a chance of showers this evening and again tomorrow. Tonight, partly cloudy, low 13. Tomorrow, mix of sun and cloud, the high 22. Friday, mix of sun and cloud, again, chance of showers, high 24. And Saturday, Sunday, mix of sun and cloud, the high 25. For the Prince Albert region, there's a chance of showers this evening and again tomorrow. There's also a risk of thunderstorm Thursday afternoon, cloudy and a high of 22. Friday, cloudy, chance of showers, high 23. And mix of sun and cloud over the weekend, high 23 Saturday, high 25 on Sunday. I'm Venice Ferguson, and that's your weather.
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9: This is your Canada Day weather from the Saskatoon Media Group newsroom. The Environment Canada forecast for Saskatoon and area. There's a chance of showers this evening and again tomorrow. Tonight, partly cloudy, low 13. Tomorrow, mix of sun and cloud, the high 22. Friday, mix of sun and cloud, again chance of showers, high 24. And Saturday, Sunday, mix of sun and cloud, the high 25. For the Prince Albert region, there's a chance of showers this evening and again tomorrow. There's also a risk of thunderstorm Thursday afternoon, cloudy and a high of 22. Friday, cloudy, chance of showers, high 23. And mix of sun and cloud over the weekend, high 23 Saturday, high 25 on Sunday. I'm Venice Ferguson, and that's your weather.
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0: This is your Canada Day weather from the Saskatoon Media Group newsroom. The Environment Canada forecast for Saskatoon and area. There's a chance of showers this evening and again tomorrow. Tonight, partly cloudy, low 13. Tomorrow, mix of sun and cloud, the high 22. Friday, mix of sun and cloud, again, chance of showers, high 24. And Saturday, Sunday, mix of sun and cloud, the high 25. For the Prince Albert region, there's a chance of showers this evening and again tomorrow. There's also a risk of thunderstorm Thursday afternoon, cloudy and a high of 22. Friday, cloudy, chance of showers, high 23. And mix of sun and cloud over the weekend, high 23 Saturday, high 25 on Sunday. I'm Venice Ferguson, and that's your weather.
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5: This is your Canada Day weather from the Saskatoon Media Group Newsroom. The Environment Canada forecast for Saskatoon and area. There's a chance of showers this evening and again tomorrow. Tonight, partly cloudy, low 13. Tomorrow, mix of sun and cloud, the high 22. Friday, mix of sun and cloud, again, chance of showers, high 24. And Saturday, Sunday, mix of sun and cloud, the high 25. For the Prince Albert region, there's a chance of showers this evening and again tomorrow. There's also a risk of thunderstorm Thursday afternoon, cloudy and a high of 22. Friday, cloudy, chance of showers, high 23. And mix of sun and cloud over the weekend, high 23 Saturday, high 25 on Sunday. I'm Van East Ferguson, and that's your weather.
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9: This is your Canada Day weather from the Saskatoon Media Group Newsroom. The Environment Canada forecast for Saskatoon and area. There's a chance of showers this evening and again tomorrow. Tonight, partly cloudy, low 13. Tomorrow, mix of sun and cloud, the high 22. Friday, mix of sun and cloud, again, chance of showers, high 24. And Saturday, Sunday, mix of sun and cloud, the high 25. For the Prince Albert region, there's a chance of showers this evening and again tomorrow. There's also a risk of thunderstorm Thursday afternoon, cloudy and a high of 22. Friday, cloudy, chance of showers, high 23. And mix of sun and cloud over the weekend, high 23 Saturday, high 25 on Sunday. I'm Venice Ferguson, and that's your weather.
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0: 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All Night Country continues after this on Country 600, CJWW. CJWW is Saskatchewan's most listened to radio station, and nobody knows our highways and byways like you. Let us know what you see at 306-938-0600. 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
4: 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We will not ask your name and you can remain anonymous. Information that is provided to Crime Stoppers can help police build cases in Saskatoon and around the province to reduce, prevent, and solve crimes. 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Saskatoon Crime Stoppers, do your part to stop crime in our community.
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3: 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Saskatoon Crime Stoppers provides the public with the opportunity to anonymously and therefore safely communicate information that they have regarding criminal activity within the community. Our program is entirely funded on community donations and corporate sponsors. If you know of a crime that's been committed, you can leave a tip by calling 1-800-222-8477 or online at our website, saskatooncrimestoppers.com. Tips can be left 24 hours a day, 7 days a week. 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Once a tip has been submitted, a tip number is provided and the caller's identity is never known to us. We will not ask your name and you can remain anonymous. Information that is provided to Crime Stoppers can help police build cases in Saskatoon and around the province to reduce, prevent, and solve crimes. 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Saskatoon Crime Stoppers, do your part to stop crime in our community.
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10: This is your weather from the Saskatoon Media Group Newsroom. The Environment Canada forecast for Saskatoon and area. Fog patches dissipate this morning. There's local smoke this afternoon. Mix of sun and cloud and a good chance of showers through the day with a risk of thunderstorm this afternoon. High 21. Tonight, mainly cloudy. Chance of showers, risk of a thunderstorm. It does clear before morning and a low of 17. Tomorrow starts with sunshine. Again, that chance of showers and risk of thunderstorm in the afternoon, the high 25. More sun than cloud for the weekend. High 25 Saturday, high 24 on Sunday. For the Prince Albert region, increasing cloudiness this morning. Local smoke this afternoon. There is a slight chance of showers and risk of thunderstorm this afternoon and evening. High 21 today. Overnight, low 17 and cloudy. Tomorrow, becoming a mix of sun and clouds. Slight chance of showers and risk of thunderstorm in the afternoon, high 23. Sunshine for the weekend. Saturday, high 25s. Sunday, high 23. I'm Venice Ferguson, and that's your weather.
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JWW and Flamin are hitting the road with the 50th anniversary edition of the Saskatchewan Summer Hauler. This insulated aluminum trailer is the biggest giveaway in CJWW history.

0: Catch us on the road, scan the QR code, and take a selfie with the trailer for your chance to win. Here's hoping you're one of the 60 lucky people that will be in for the final draw with the trailer and everything inside worth over $40,000. Because remember, if you want to be a baller, you've got to win the Summer Hauler.
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0: the CJWW Newsroom, bringing you Saskatchewan's news first. Here's what's happening.
1: Good morning. It's 13 degrees at 6 o'clock. I'm Venice Ferguson. The Prince Albert Police Service has commenced a death investigation after a two-month-old infant died. The child was rushed to hospital June 21st in Prince Albert, then transferred to the Children's Hospital in Saskatoon in stable condition where she remained. On Tuesday, the baby girl died in hospital. An autopsy is scheduled for today. The business development manager for Canadian Blood Services, Lisa Beechner, explains that the need for blood is constant, with someone in Canada needing blood every 60 seconds. She says they currently have 400,000 people who donate, supporting 40 million Canadians, and notes it's really important to grow their donor base. With the onset of summer, many appointments get canceled. There's around 450 open appointments in Saskatchewan that can still be booked between Wednesday and Saturday. SGI has been closely monitoring hail damage following a series of storms happening across June. SGI's Director of Sask Auto Operations, Nikki Kluk, says it's been a big year, but they're prepared for it.
2: Not abnormal for us. We are starting to see these storm events more often. However, the scope and the scale of them really are dependent.
1: Some preliminary numbers in terms of cost because of damage is $80 million. Cormann Park Police Service, which earlier in the summer had pledged to be patrolling vigilantly for speeders, said just after lunchtime on Wednesday, their officers conducted a traffic stop on a speeding car. The police say the vehicle was caught doing 143 kilometers per hour in the 80 kilometer per hour zone at the intersection of Highway 16 and Dalmany Road. The driver was issued a $944 fine for speeding, lost their license for 7 days, and had their vehicle impounded for 30. The Vatican excommunicated bishops from a breakaway group of traditionalist Catholics that consecrated them without Pope Leo's consent. The Associated Press says the society, known by its acronym SSPX, celebrates the ancient Latin Mass and opposes modernizing reforms of the Catholic Church, which it considers to be rife with heresies and errors. I'm Venice Ferguson, CJWW News.
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1: The Environment Canada forecast for Saskatoon and area. Fog patches dissipate this morning. There's local smoke this afternoon. Mix of sun and cloud and a good chance of showers through the day with a risk of thunderstorm this afternoon. High 21. Tonight, mainly cloudy. Chance of showers, risk of a thunderstorm. It does clear before morning at a low of 17. Tomorrow starts with sunshine. Again, that chance of showers and risk of thunderstorm in the afternoon, the high 25. More sun than cloud for the weekend. High 25 Saturday, high 24 on Sunday. For the Prince Albert region, increasing cloudiness this morning. Local smoke this afternoon. There is a slight chance of showers and risk of thunderstorm this afternoon and evening. High 21 today. Overnight low 17 and cloudy. Tomorrow, becoming a mix of sun and clouds, slight chance of showers and risk of thunderstorm in the afternoon, high 23. Sunshine for the weekend. Saturday, high 25s. Sunday, high 23. 13 in Spiritwood, it's 14 in Rosetown, 13 in Outlook. Kindersley, 15, it's 11 in Wynyard. 13 in Watrous, 11 in Regina, Humboldt. 15 in LaRonge, it's 14 in Meadow Lake, 13 in Melfort, as well as Hudson Bay. 10 in Nipawin. It's 12 in Yorkton, 15 in Swift Current. Moose Jaw, 11, and Lloydminster, 14. In North Battleford, the wind is southeast 21, it's 14. Prince Albert, the wind is east-northeast 11. There's mist or fog, and it's 11. Saskatoon, the wind is east 12, there's fog, it's 13 degrees. Gregor is in next with sports.
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5: No Canada Day celebration at Cairns yesterday. Good morning, I'm Gregor. The Saskatoon Berries started and finished strong, but didn't do a lot with their opportunities in between in a 7-5 setback to Brooks. The Berries opened the scoring, two runs in the first inning, and tried to rally in the bottom of the ninth. They fell short, though, as their eight-game win streak ends. Head coach Joe Carnahan on finally losing.
6: It's tough to win games when you have 10 walks, and they had a big inning there in the middle of the game, and we had a lot of opportunities and didn't cash in.
5: Saskatoon now hits the road with their 18-7 record for five games in 4 days. That's starting tonight in Regina. The next Berries home game, not until Monday, against the defending champion Red Sox. Saskatchewan Roughriders did not take the day off yesterday as they continued prep on a short week. They play in Ottawa tomorrow. And according to Coach Mace, that team's going to be a handful.
7: They got an explosive receiving core. Obviously, they're trying to get the running game established. And I think their O-line's improved. So I thought last week, it kind of gives you an idea of how explosive that offense can be.
5: Week 5 kicks off tonight with the Argos in Calgary. The Stamps announced the signing of ex-Rider receiver Joe Ajoe, but he still has to sit a 6-game suspension for that misconduct during the Riders' parade. NHL free agency hit with a bang. Some of the bigger moves on the day. The Leafs signed Sergei Bobrovsky to a 3-year deal, and the Oilers managed to trade Darnell Nurse to the Sharks with no retention. It also sounds like Zach Werenski says he's going to stay put in Columbus. At the Men's World Cup of Soccer, the U.S. advanced despite getting a red card. England came from behind with two goals in the final 15 minutes from Harry Kane, and Belgium over Senegal in extra time. Jays beat the Mets 9-3. Canada's Félix Auger-Aliassime is on to the third round at Wimbledon. The Mamba lost their third in a row, and if you missed the news yesterday, Kawhi Leonard back in Toronto as a Raptor once again. For all the Major League scores or more, go to cjwwradio.com.
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0: Travis Tritt, here's a quarter, call someone who cares on Country 600 CJWW. What's going on? It is Ben Brooks joining you this morning and 609 here at CJWW. We've got ourselves a foggy start to the day today, my goodness, and it looks like a lot of the province dealing with this fog right now in Saskatoon. We got a good chance of showers and storms today. It'll be a high of 21, sitting at 13 degrees at the moment. And for Prince Albert, a slight chance of showers and storms today. High of 21 for you guys. And right now, yeah, it's kind of foggy, sitting at 13 degrees. But hey, thanks for being with us this morning. Hope you had yourself a fantastic Canada Day yesterday. I know I certainly did. Was hanging out in Warman and got the opportunity to see Cody Prevost perform for us. Yeah, free right there in the Recplex parking lot. So that was pretty fantastic. And shout out to him for giving us a shout out on stage too. It's kind of funny. He said, you know, every time he hears next weekend, it usually goes right into the news. And he's not wrong. It's a 2-minute Canadian song, and it's a good one, so we throw it in there all the time. But yeah, shout out to Cody Prevost and a fantastic performance from him yesterday. Gonna get you up and moving. I got some Dean Brody in there for you. Cody Johnson on the way as well. And ooh, there's a new video up for Making Grub with the Dub. We'll talk about it in a bit.
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0: That's Cody Johnson with The Fall on Country 600 CJWW. And yeah, a new video is up on Making Grub with the Dub this week. We've got a loaded potato taco bowl for you to give a try. If you love your Tex-Mex food as much as I do, this one was fantastic. Threw a little hot sauce on the top of this, and we actually made it really limey. You know, threw some lime into the guacamole. And a little bit more lime on top of that. And I think that is just what set it apart from some of the other stuff that I've had. So definitely take a peek at this one. It's up on our website, social media, wherever it is you catch Making Grub with the Dub. Take a peek at our loaded potato taco bowl. It won't disappoint.
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2: And that forecast for you, a good chance of showers and storms today. It's a high of 21. Good chance of showers and storms again tonight. A low of 17. We're going to see a good chance of showers and storms for Friday. High of 25 for the day. Into Saturday, slight chance of showers and 25. For Prince Albert, it's a slight chance of showers and storms today, a high of 21. Good chance of showers and storms tonight and a low of 17. It's a slight chance of showers and storms tomorrow and 23. And into Saturday, sunshine and a high of 25. Hotspots, LaRange at 16. The coldest is Nipwin at 11. Battlefords are hazy and 14. Prince Albert, foggy and 13. And in Saskatoon, full-on fog and east-northeast wind at 13 and sitting at 13 degrees.

0: from the CJWW Newsroom, bringing you Saskatchewan's news first. Here's what's happening.
1: Good morning. It's 13 degrees with fog at 6:30. I'm Venice Ferguson. The United States Trade Representative Jameson Greer says the U.S. is not renewing the Canada-U.S.-Mexico agreement in its current form, but the trade agreement will remain in place as negotiations continue. Signing would have meant a 16-year extension. Dr. Sylvain Charlebois, Director of Agri-Food Analytics Lab at Dalhousie University, says this does not end the pact immediately, but launches years of annual negotiations, but does extend uncertainty across North America's integrated economy. He suggests agriculture, automotive, and food processing could be among the hardest hit sectors. Recent rains flooded multiple areas in Saskatchewan following heavy rainfall recently. There are alerts still active. Brian Chartrand, Executive Director of Land Operations for the Saskatchewan Public Safety Agency, says they want to keep equipment on hand just in case.
2: They wanted to keep it just for safety precautions. And once we see the water that is starting to recede and conditions improve, then we will close those and retrieve our equipment. So,
1: an overland flow flood advisory was issued late Tuesday afternoon for Kisikoos and Cody First Nations and surrounding area. Highways in the Kamsack region are closed due to flooding. You can check on any flood-impacted roads on the highway hotline. A lot of talk on social media around Saskatoon dog parks is how muddy they might be. But in Moose Jaw, the dog parks were closed at the beginning of the week while the city investigates a mystery illness that affected several dogs, including one fatality. Officials say they still don't know what caused the illnesses and are waiting on test results. Acting Director of Community Recreation and Park Services, Scott Osmanchenko, says it's too early to draw any conclusions.
3: We don't have any theories. We're doing all the testing. Again, the dogs just became ill. Any theories or understanding of what might have happened until we get any type of testing back?
1: Water samples are being analyzed along with a necropsy. The city says there's no timeline for preliminary results or reopening Moose Jaw's dog parks. Canadian Blood Services is encouraging Canadians to donate blood this Canada Day. There are around 450 open appointments in Saskatchewan that can still be booked between now and Saturday. Appointments can be booked online at blood.ca through the app or over the phone. Business Development Manager of Canadian Blood Services, Lisa Beechner, says a donation only takes about 15 minutes. I'm Venice Ferguson, CJWW News.
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1: The Environment Canada forecast for Saskatoon and area. Fog patches dissipate this morning. There's local smoke this afternoon. Mix of sun and cloud and a good chance of showers through the day with a risk of thunderstorm this afternoon. High 21. Tonight, mainly cloudy. Chance of showers, risk of a thunderstorm. It does clear before morning and a low of 17. Tomorrow starts with sunshine. Again, that chance of showers and risk of thunderstorm in the afternoon, the high 25. More sun than cloud for the weekend. High 25 Saturday, high 24 on Sunday. For the Prince Albert region, increasing cloudiness this morning, local smoke this afternoon. There is a slight chance of showers and risk of thunderstorm this afternoon and evening. High 21 today, overnight low 17 and cloudy. Tomorrow, becoming a mix of sun and clouds, slight chance of showers and risk of thunderstorm in the afternoon, high 23. Sunshine for the weekend. Saturday, high 25s. Sunday, high 23. 13 in Spiritwood, is 14 in Rosetown, Outlook, Watrous. It's 15 in Kindersley with a thunderstorm. 12 in Wynyard, Regina, and Humboldt. 16 in LaRange. It's 15 in Meadow Lake, as well as Swift Current, and in Lloydminster. 13 in Melfort, Hudson Bay, Yorkton. It's 12 in Nipawin and in Moose Jaw. In North Battleford, the wind is east-southeast gusting 30. It's 14. Prince Albert, the wind is east 12. There's mist or fog. It's 13. Saskatoon, the wind is east-northeast 13. There's fog. It's 13 degrees. Gregor is in next with sports.
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6: Good morning, I'm Gregor. The Saskatoon Berries eight-game win streak came to an end in front of 2,251 fans at Cairns Field yesterday as the East Division leaders fell 7-5 to the West Division basement-dwelling Brooks Bombers. After forcing extra innings on Tuesday with a two-run hit in the bottom of the ninth, Gavin Panks came off of the bench yesterday to try to do the same, but he struck out. Catcher and Saskatoon product Aiden Marion had this to say on the loss.
7: I think we just got off to a rough start. They got ahead early. They took advantage of our missed opportunities, and that's just that.
6: Saskatoon takes their East Division leading 18-7 record now on the road there in Regina tonight. No Canada Day off for the Saskatchewan Rough Riders in Regina. They head to Ottawa today to face the Red Blacks tomorrow night. Coming off of their first loss last week, Coach Corey Mace, though, wants the team to dial things back in.
8: For us this week, we're looking to play complementary football and get back to being the identity of who we want to be.
6: Week 5 kicks off tonight. The Argos are in Calgary. NHL free agency, certainly nothing short of a frenzy. The Mammoths took some big steps. They got ex-Islander captor Anders Lee, while also making a deal to add Vincent Trocheck. Tampa Bay managed to sign John Carlson to a two-year deal, while the Oilers added Stanley Cup champion Freddie Anderson to their crease. It's a one-year, $1 million deal, though there's some bonuses that could pay him up to $3.8 million. NBA free agency, about as wild as well. Still no LeBron signing, but the Celtics are moving on from Jaylen Brown, and the Raps did pull the trigger. They get Kawhi Leonard back from the Clippers. At the World Cup of Soccer, Canada's men's team getting ready to face Morocco this weekend. Yesterday, the U.S., England, and Belgium all advanced. For the Americans, it's their first knockout win since 2002. Toronto over the New York Mets 9-3. Canada's Félix Auger-Aliassime onto the third round at Wimbledon, and the Mamba lost to the Winnipeg Sea Bears. For all the Major League scores and more, go to cjwwradio.com.
0: 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It's the Moo Crew with Ben Brooks on CJWW.

0: Vince Gill, what the cowgirls do on Country 600 CJWW. Good chance of showers and storms. Up to 21 degrees in Saskatoon today. It's a foggy 13 right now.
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0: Well, it's time for your Country Music Insider, and we'll start with Clint Black, who had to cancel his show tomorrow night in Philadelphia after a medical emergency. His team says Clint was hospitalized on Sunday with infected tonsils

0: Introducing the new Crush It Hard Iced Tea from the makers of Provincial Vodka. Crush It tastes like
1: victory. And a really meaningful update from Alan Jackson. Back in 2021, Alan shared that he'd been living with a degenerative nerve condition called Charcot-Marie-Tooth disease. It's often shortened to CMT, and the CMT Research Foundation announced that Alan raised and donated more than $2.25 million from just that final show that he had down in Nashville. So while Alan Jackson may have taken his last bow on stage, he's still making an impact, helping fund research and hope for families dealing with the same condition. And there you go. That is our Country Music Insider today.
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3: 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Saskatoon Crime Stoppers provides the public with the opportunity to anonymously and therefore safely communicate information that they have regarding criminal activity within the community. Our program is entirely funded on community donations and corporate sponsors. If you know of a crime that's been committed, you can leave a tip by calling 1-800-222-8477 or online at our website, saskatooncrimestoppers.com. Tips can be left 24 hours a day, 7 days a week. 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Once a tip has been submitted, a tip number is provided and the caller's identity is never known to us. We will not ask your name and you can remain anonymous. Information that is provided to Crime Stoppers can help police build cases in Saskatoon and around the province to reduce, prevent, and solve crimes. 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You can also check us out on Instagram and X for updates, active crimes, and photos of suspects that are wanted or need identifying. Saskatoon Crime Stoppers, do your part to stop crime in our community.
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0: Morgan Griffiths, just being me on Country 600 CJWW. And it's time for a bit of Moo Crew comedy for you this morning from Brian Kiley.
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2: I bought a box of animal crackers. It said, do not eat if seal is broken. I open it up. Sure enough. The giraffe was fine. Now, what I don't get are these people, instead of buying like a 4-pack or an 8-pack of toilet paper, they buy the single individual roll. Are you trying to quit?
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0: from the CJWW Newsroom, bringing you Saskatchewan's news first. Here's what's happening.
1: Good morning. It's 13 degrees at 7 o'clock. I'm Venice Ferguson. Coming up, death investigation after infant dies, and the U.S. doesn't renew Kuzma. In sports, Barrie's win streak comes to an end. Riders heading to Ottawa. In agribiz, the Ministry of Highway says the ditch mowing program is underway, bringing much more than just free hay to the province's ranchers. If you see news where you're at, call us 244-1925. The United States Trade Representative Jameson Greer says the U.S. is not renewing the Canada-U.S.-Mexico agreement in its current form, but the trade agreement will remain in place as negotiations continue. Signing it would have meant a 16-year extension. A statement was issued Wednesday from Dominic LeBlanc, the minister responsible for negotiations, who said at the meeting he reaffirmed Canada's unwavering support for Kuzma and its renewal, and says all parties agreed on the importance of continuing discussions, which for Canada includes substantive discussions with the United States on addressing sectoral tariffs on Canadian steel, aluminum, autos, and lumber. Meanwhile, Director of Agri-Food Analytics Lab at Dalhousie University, Dr. Sylvain Charlebois, says the U.S. not committing to re-signing doesn't end the pact immediately, but does mean years of annual negotiations. And he said it extends uncertainty across North America's integrated economy. He suggests agriculture, automotive, and food processing could be among the hardest hit sectors. The Prince Albert Police Service has commenced a death investigation after a two-month-old infant died. The child was rushed to hospital June 21st in Prince Albert, then transferred to the Children's Hospital in Saskatoon in stable condition where she remained. On Tuesday, the baby girl died in hospital. An autopsy is scheduled for today. The business development manager for Canadian Blood Services, Lisa Beechner, explains that the need for blood is constant, with someone in Canada needing blood every 60 seconds. She says they currently have 400,000 people who donate, supporting 40 million Canadians, and notes it's really important to grow their donor base. With the onset of summer, many appointments get canceled. There's around 450 open appointments in Saskatchewan that can still be booked between Wednesday and Saturday. SGI has been closely monitoring hail damage following a series of storms happening across June. SGI's Director of Sask Auto Operations, Nikki Kluk, says it's been a big year, but they're prepared for it.
2: Not abnormal for us. We are starting to see these storm events more often. However, the scope and the scale of them really are dependent.
1: Some preliminary numbers in terms of cost because of damage is $80 million. Cormann Park Police Service, which earlier in the summer had pledged to be patrolling vigilantly for speeders, said just after lunchtime on Wednesday, their officers conducted a traffic stop on a speeding car. The police say the vehicle was caught doing 143 kilometers per hour in the 80 kilometer per hour zone at the intersection of Highway 16 and Dalmany Road. The driver was issued a $944 fine for speeding, lost their license for 7 days, and had their vehicle impounded for 30. The Vatican excommunicated bishops from a breakaway group of traditionalist Catholics that consecrated them without Pope Leo's consent. The Associated Press says the society, known by its acronym SSPX, celebrates the ancient Latin Mass and opposes modernizing reforms of the Catholic Church, which it considers to be rife with heresies and errors. Today's internet news poll question, do you agree with police having the power to deliver punishment to suspected impaired drivers without the accused going to court? To vote, go to Have Your Say at cjwwradio.com. I'm Venice Ferguson, CJWW News.
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1: The Environment Canada forecast for Saskatoon and area. Fog patches dissipate this morning. There's local smoke this afternoon. Mix of sun and cloud and a good chance of showers through the day with a risk of thunderstorm this afternoon. High 21. Tonight, mainly cloudy. Chance of showers, risk of a thunderstorm. It does clear before morning and a low of 17. Tomorrow starts with sunshine. Again, that chance of showers and risk of thunderstorm in the afternoon, the high 25. More sun than cloud for the weekend. High 25 Saturday, high 24 on Sunday. For the Prince Albert region, increasing cloudiness this morning, local smoke this afternoon. There is a slight chance of showers and risk of thunderstorm this afternoon and evening. High 21 today, overnight low 17 and cloudy. Tomorrow, becoming a mix of sun and clouds, slight chance of showers and risk of thunderstorm in the afternoon, high 23. Sunshine for the weekend, Saturday, high 25s, Sunday, high 23. 13 in Spiritwood, is 14 in Rosetown, Outlook, Watrous. It's 15 in Kindersley with a thunderstorm. 12 in Wynyard, Regina, and Humboldt. 16 in LaRonge. It's 15 in Meadow Lake, as well as Swift Current and in Lloydminster. 13 in Melford, Hudson Bay, Yorkton. It's 12 in Nipawin and in Moose Jaw. In North Battleford, the wind is east-southeast gusting 30. It's 14. Prince Albert, the wind is east 12. There's mist or fog. It's 13. Saskatoon, the wind is east-northeast 13. There's fog. It's 13 degrees. Agribiz is next.
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7: Good morning, I'm Kira Miller with your CJWW Agribiz. The Ministry of Highways' annual free hay salvage and ditch mowing is underway. Farmers, ranchers, and landowners who own property near a highway ditch have first dibs on cutting or baling free hay until July 8th. After that date, anyone can cut or bale hay without permission, as long as the ditch is not already in the process of being cut. Dan Palmer with the Ministry of Highways explains there are other benefits to the program as well.
8: The mowing itself, that actually contributes to things like, safer intersections, because it improves sight lines, because you're getting rid of that vegetation there, so it's a little easier and safer for drivers. It provides a neat appearance, of course, if you're a tourist visiting our province. Better control of things like brush and noxious weed, and of course, nobody really wants to talk about winter right now, but the hay salvage and ditch mowing program, by cutting that during the summer, that actually improves storage for the snow that our snowplows will be doing, hopefully farther off this year. We certainly don't want an early winter, but that contributes to improved snow storage in a ditch for our snowplow operators who, like I said, let's not get too far ahead of ourselves about winter. It is just turning into July here, but it does have that benefit there longer term.
7: About 45,300 hectares will be mowed this year across the province. Palmer reminds drivers to be cautious and alert.
8: We want everyone to get home safely, so please be mindful of what's on the road ahead and what's near the roadway when you're traveling. We want everyone to get home safely, whether you're traveling on the road or working near it to salvage that hay. So please be cautious and alert. We certainly want everyone to get home safely. So please be mindful of that. Drive to current road conditions. Please be safe. And as we always say, check that highway hotline before you head out. And when you're returning, check it again. As we've seen, weather can change rapidly and quickly. So it's always a good tool to plan your route before you go.
7: Producers are reminded that bales need to be at least 8 meters away from the shoulder of the highway. Otherwise, the ministry might remove them for safety of drivers. Bales also need to be removed from ditches by August 8th, or they will be removed by the ministry. Anyone interested in participating can contact their regional Ministry of Highways office, and more information about the program is available on the Government of Saskatchewan website. I'm Kira Miller, CJWW Agribiz.
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3: No Canada Day celebration at Cairns yesterday. Good morning, I'm Gregor. The Saskatoon Berries started and finished strong, but didn't do a lot with their opportunities in between in a 7-5 setback to Brooks. The Berries opened the scoring, two runs in the first inning, and tried to rally in the bottom of the ninth. They fell short, though, as their 8-game win streak ends. Head coach Joe Carnahan on finally losing.
13: It's tough to win games when you have 10 walks, and they had a big inning there in the middle of the game, and we had a lot of opportunities and didn't cash in.
3: Saskatoon now hits the road with their 18-7 record for 5 games in 4 days. That's starting tonight in Regina. The next Berries home game, not until Monday, against the defending champion Red Sox. Saskatchewan Rough Riders did not take the day off yesterday as they continued prep on a short week. They play in Ottawa tomorrow. And according to Coach Mace, that team's going to be a handful.
14: They got an explosive receiving core. Obviously, they're trying to get the running game established. And I think their O-line's improved. So I thought last week, you know, it kind of gives you an idea of how explosive that offense can be.
3: Week 5 kicks off tonight with the Argos in Calgary. The Stamps announced the signing of ex-Rider receiver Joe Ajo, but he still has to sit a 6-game suspension for that misconduct during the Riders parade. NHL free agency hit with a bang. Some of the bigger moves on the day. The Leafs signed Sergei Bobrovsky to a 3-year deal, and the Oilers managed to trade Darnell Nurse to the Sharks with no retention. It also sounds like Zach Werenski says he's going to stay put in Columbus. At the Men's World Cup of Soccer, the U.S. advanced despite getting a red card. England came from behind with 2 goals in the final 15 minutes from Harry Kane, and Belgium over Senegal in extra time. Jays beat the Mets 9-3. Canada's Félix Auger-Aliassime is onto the third round at Wimbledon. The Mamba lost their third in a row, and if you missed the news yesterday, Kawhi Leonard back in Toronto as a Raptor once again. For all the Major League scores or more, go to cjwwradio.com.
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0: Tracy Lawrence, How a Cowgirl Says Goodbye on Country 600 CJWW. So it's time for our great debate here today, and I'm asking you, a big wedding or a small wedding? And this is all coming from the reported Taylor Swift and Travis Kelce wedding, which sounds less like a wedding and more like the Super Bowl, the Grammys, and a royal coronation all rolled into one. There's going to be over 1,000 people there. The entire day is expected to last over 10 hours. It sounds like Taylor is going to have a bunch of food stations from some of her favorite New York restaurants. Some of the food deliveries include lobster meat, chicken, fries, and onion rings, and a whole bunch of other stuff with that, too. And there's also going to be a ton of street closures and everything else as well, which is expected to cost some of the local businesses tens of thousands of dollars. So that brings us into our great debate today. Would you want the massive wedding with everybody you've ever met there, or are you more of a small wedding? Close family and friends only. So big wedding or small wedding, what's your pick in our great debate here today?
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0: CJWW. Of course, yesterday was Canada Day, and Ottawa's Canada Day evening show and fireworks, they got canceled because of some extreme weather and some sight conditions, and that's a pretty rare Canada Day party gets rained out headline for the national celebration. Saskatoon looked strong. Huge crowd out at River Landing for food, performances, and shopping. The fireworks plan was a little bit different here in the city, with the University Bridge closure shifting the launch setup over to Rotary Park. Weather was kind of a theme across the country as well. Parts of Ontario, Quebec, New Brunswick, Northern Alberta, and of course here in Northern Saskatchewan, dealing with heat warnings. And of course there was still all kinds of flooding and wildfire smoke concerns here in Saskatchewan for the day. And a very Canadian citizenship moment in Vancouver. 60 people took the oath of citizenship at a Canada Day celebration. And so for them, July 1st wasn't just the fireworks and flags. It was officially becoming a Canadian as well. And Brian Adams, he picked Canada Day to make a statement. He released a new song called 51st State, aimed at the Canada as the 51st state talk, and lean pretty hard into Canadian pride. So, yeah, there was a few stories that came out for sure with Canada Day yesterday, and I hope you celebrated it and had some fun for Canada's 159th birthday.
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0: Well, it's a good chance of showers and storms today. A high of 21, another good chance again tonight, and a low of 17. Good chance of showers and storms tomorrow and 25. And a slight chance of showers Saturday and 25 degrees as well. For Prince Albert, it's a slight chance of showers and storms today and a high of 21. A good chance tonight, a low of 17. Slight chance of showers and storms tomorrow and 23. And sunshine on Saturday and 25. Your hot spot, LaRonge at 16. The coldest, it's Wynyard at 13. Battlefords are foggy in 15. Prince Albert foggy in 14. Saskatoon foggy, an east wind at 14 and sitting at 14 degrees.

0: the CJWW Newsroom, bringing you Saskatchewan's news first. Here's what's happening.
1: Good morning. It's 14 degrees at 7:30. I'm Venice Ferguson. The Saskatchewan Public Safety Agency recently held a news conference on the flooding in Saskatchewan. Brian Chartrand, Executive Director of Land Operations, says some active flood areas are simply preparing.
2: Communities wanted to keep those resources there, pumps, hose, sandbaggers, sandbags, and things like that. So again, for our inventory purposes, we need to keep that as an active incident because our resources are still there. So just because they're there doesn't mean there's an actual flooding event per se.
1: Chartrand says that they'll clean up those resources once the active flood warning comes off. However, an overland flow flood advisory was issued late Tuesday afternoon for the Kisikus and Kode First Nations and surrounding areas. Some highways in the Kamsack region are closed due to flooding. You can check on any flood-impacted roads on the highway hotline with many areas of the parkland region of western Manitoba and eastern Saskatchewan flooded. It's been a season of severe weather, which has included hail in multiple areas around Saskatchewan. If that hail has made an impact on your vehicle, SGI's Director of Sask Auto Operations, Nikki Kluk, says contact them as soon as possible.
3: After you note that there was storm damage received on your vehicle, you do have 2 years to make your claim and to get your vehicle looked at, either through SGI, one of our preferred partner repair shops, or through a paintless dent repair firm.
1: Kluk advises people to keep an eye out for hail. More severe weather is likely on the way. Cameco announced yesterday that the Cigar Lake mine in northern Saskatchewan has temporarily suspended operations due to challenges at Orano's McLean Lake Mill. The McLean Lake facility is where Cigar Lake ore is processed. Orano's McLean Lake Mill has encountered operational challenges with its sulfuric acid plant that caused it to shut down in order to repair the issue. Cameco says it has limited ore storage capacity at Cigar Lake, so the company has temporarily suspended mining activity until sufficient acid is available to allow milling to resume at McLean Lake. I'm Venice Ferguson, CJWW News.
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1: The Environment Canada forecast for Saskatoon area. Fog patches dissipate this morning. There's local smoke this afternoon. Mix of sun and cloud and a good chance of showers through the day with a risk of thunderstorm this afternoon. High 21. Tonight's mainly cloudy, chance of showers, risk of a thunderstorm. It does clear before morning at a low of 17. Tomorrow starts with sunshine. Again, that chance of showers and risk of thunderstorm in the afternoon, the high 25. More sun than cloud for the weekend. High 25 Saturday, high 24 on Sunday. For the Prince Albert region, increasing cloudiness this morning, local smoke this afternoon. There is a slight chance of showers and risk of thunderstorm this afternoon and evening. High 21 today. Overnight, low 17 and cloudy. Tomorrow, becoming a mix of sun and clouds, slight chance of showers and risk of thunderstorm in the afternoon, high 23. Sunshine for the weekend. Saturday, high 25s. Sunday, high 23. 14 in Spiritwood is 15 in Rosetown Outlook Kindersley, 13 in Wynyard and Humboldt, 14 in Watrous is 15 in Regina, LaRange 16, Meadow Lake 15, it's 14 in Melfort, Hudson Bay, Yorkton, 13 in Nipawin and Moose Jaw, 15 in Swift Current and Lloydminster. In North Battleford, the wind is southeast 15, it is 15. Prince Albert, the wind is east 15, there's mist or fog, it's 14. Saskatoon, the wind is east 14, again mist or fog, and it's 14 degrees. Gregor is in next with sports.
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8: Good morning, I'm Gregor. The Saskatoon Berries eight-game win streak came to an end in front of 2,251 fans at Cairns Field yesterday as the East Division leaders fell 7-5 to the West Division basement-dwelling Brooks Bombers. After forcing extra innings on Tuesday with a two-run hit in the bottom of the ninth, Gavin Panks came off of the bench yesterday to try to do the same, but he struck out. Catcher and Saskatoon product Aiden Marion had this to say on the loss.
9: I think we just got off to a rough start. They got ahead early. They took advantage of our missed opportunities, and that's just that.
8: Saskatoon takes their East Division leading 18-7 record now on the road. They're in Regina tonight. No Canada Day off for the Saskatchewan Rough Riders in Regina. They head to Ottawa today to face the Red Blacks tomorrow night. Coming off of their first loss last week, Coach Corey Mace, though, wants the team to dial things back in.
10: For us this week, we're looking to play complementary football and get back to being the identity of who we want to be.
8: Week 5 kicks off tonight. The Argos are in Calgary. NHL free agency, certainly nothing short of a frenzy. The Mammoths took some big steps. They got ex-Islander captor Anders Lee, while also making a deal to add Vincent Trocheck. Tampa Bay managed to sign John Carlson to a 2-year deal, while the Oilers added Stanley Cup champion Freddie Anderson to their crease. It's a 1-year, $1 million deal, though there's some bonuses that could pay him up to $3.8 million. NBA free agency, about as wild as well. Still no LeBron signing, but the Celtics are moving on from Jaylen Brown, and the Raps did pull the trigger. They get Kawhi Leonard back from the Clippers. At the World Cup of Soccer, Canada's men's team getting ready to face Morocco this weekend. Yesterday, the U.S., England, and Belgium all advanced. For the Americans, it's their first knockout win since 2002. Toronto over the New York Mets, 9-3. Canada's Felix Auger-Aliassime onto the third round at Wimbledon, and the Mamba lost to the Winnipeg Sea Bears. For all the Major League scores and more, go to cjwwradio.com.
0: This is the CJWW Moo Crew with Ben Brooks.

Randy Travis, Before You Kill Us All on Country 600 CJWW. Of course, the biggest wedding that I think is ever going to take place is coming up tomorrow. Taylor Swift, Travis Kelce. Talking

0: Introducing the new Crush It Hard Iced Tea from the makers of Provincial Vodka. Crush It tastes like
1: victory. So, I don't know. They don't love potatoes. 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And also, hey, nominate a farmer with our AGI Farmer of the Week. We've got one more opportunity for you to win coming up on Monday. 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

0: Ella Langley and Morgan Wallen, I Can't Love You Anymore on Country 600 CJWW. We've got Boots and Salutes right around the corner for you this morning. A non-politics edition of the show on this Thursday today. You can get on the phone lines early if you'd like at 306-938-0600, toll free 1-800-667-3727. But first, Venice, what do we have in the news?
1: Coming up at 8, U.S. doesn't sign Kuzma. Infant dies, Prince Albert police are investigating. I'll have these stories and more. Ben has the internet news poll question in a moment.
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0: All right, let's go. Boots and Salutes this morning here at 306-938-0600, toll-free 1-800-667-3727. No politics on the show this morning, please. Internet news poll question today. Do you agree with police having the power to deliver punishment to suspected impaired drivers without the accused having to go to court? 69% of you said yes, while 31% say no. Hey, good morning, Boots and Salutes.
5: Hey, Ben, how you doing?
0: I'm good, and you?
5: Well, you know what? I'd like to salute the Toronto Blue Jays for that 9-3 win over the New York Mets, and I hope that they keep that up so that they can get to the World Series come October, and I hope that this year will be our year, and go Canada, go in the FIFA World Cup, and also go Riders, go, and I hope that Canada goes all the way in the World Cup of soccer, and I hope Alphonso Davies will be the MVP this year. And you have a good day, Ben.
0: You too. Right on. Hey, good morning, Boots and Salutes.
6: Hi, good morning, Ben. I'd like to extend a big salute, accolades, appreciation, and thanks to Warman for a great Canada Day celebration. And not wanting to fight traffic with two closed traffic bridges and difficulty parking for Saskatoon's downtown venue. And even though some may enjoy the Saskatoon program, I and several of my friends have grown kind of tired of the same old format and repeat performances. And missing the format and location we used to have out of Diefenbaker Park, we went out to Warman. And it was an easy drive, easy parking, within, believe it or not, 50 feet or so from the venue. And they had loads of fun things for the kids, bouncy castles, a slide, crafts, face painting, etc. And a full day of music with seven different bands, real great bands. And besides, ringside viewing of a nice firework display. So small town, boy, they really put on quite a show. And I noticed Osler up the road as well, too, had an interesting schedule and events with a fairly noted music performer before heading out for an Eastern Canada and European tour. And, you know, the people out there really had an excellent, excellent opportunity for an excellent, excellent day. And I think that our Saskatoon organizers have a bit to learn and change. And, you know, without that, I'm going to be heading back to Warman again next year.
0: Well, we'd love to have you. That's my community, and it was a great time yesterday.
6: Yeah, were you out there as well?
0: I sure was. I caught Cody Prevost's show, so it was a great day.
6: Wasn't he actually really great with the kids?
0: Oh, he was the best.
6: My gosh, talk about a real, real persona, a real personality. Those kids just had a ball. And, you know, I was amazed at how many of them knew the words to some of those songs, you know, like Country Roads And how about that old Harry Belafonte, that is. Yeah. You know, I was amazed how those kids knew those words.
0: You bet.
6: And, so no kidding. I really, really think that the folks out there got one heck of a good, good show. And I'm sure the people out at Osler as well, too, had a good, good show there, too. You know, their format really looked very entertaining and interesting, too.
0: You bet. And, well, happy Canada Day to you, hey?
6: Well, thanks. Thanks for your time, for my salutes, and also my venting.
0: Have a good one. Hey, flash flood concerns in Saskatchewan as well. That CAMSAC area, Sask Alert, issued an overland flow flood advisory for the Kisikoos First Nation, the Cody First Nation, and surrounding areas as well. Warning saying that water was moving across the ground because it just simply couldn't soak in or drain away. So some highways and community roads are flooded or impassable out there. So just check that highway hotline if you're heading towards that area of the province. Hey, good morning, Boots and Salutes.
7: I like to boot the weather. It was supposed to rain all day yesterday on what I got on my app, and it didn't rain at all. So I like to boot the weather.
0: Hey, Boots and Salutes.
8: Hey, salute. Good morning. How are you?
0: I'm good. How are you?
8: Good. I would like to salute all the people that were involved in putting the Canada Day on in Shelburne. Whatever, all the events and everything is way to go, everybody.
0: You had a good time out there, Stan?
8: You betcha.
0: Right on, man. Have a good day.
8: You bet.
0: Well, vacations and summer break in full swing right now, and Canadian Blood Services reminding everybody that the need for blood doesn't take a holiday, and there's still around 450 open appointments to fill between now and Saturday. And donating, a simple way to give back to your community, and if you're eligible, you can book an appointment at blood.ca through the app or by phone as well. Hey, good morning, Boots and Salutes.
9: Hey, good morning. Blah, blah, blah, Canada Day.
0: All right. While the Saskatoon Berries had their 8-game winning streak snapped, a 7-5 loss to Brooks. They scored early and made it interesting in the ninth, but couldn't cash in enough chances in between. So they now take an 18-7 record on the road for 5 games in 4 days starting tonight in Regina.
10: My phone.
0: Boots and Salutes. Good morning.
10: Good morning. Good morning. Lots of people are congratulating and thanking the Canada Day ceremonies across the province. Let's give everyone a great big shout-out, and I'm going to go for Melford. We had live music. We had the Legion doing the opening ceremonies and lots of things for the kids to do. So congratulations to the province of Saskatchewan and Canada. Yeah, I heard a lot of good things on the news last night that Canadians were doing.
0: Thank you for that call. Let's give a huge shout out to all the organizers that helped put on all the Canada Day celebrations. I know Coralie was out in Warman, but it's not an easy task trying to herd a bunch of cats to get a Canada Day celebration in. So a tip of the cap to you if you were out there and making sure the Canada Day was good in your community. Boots and Salutes, good morning.
11: Yes, good morning. I'd also like to send the hugest congratulations for an awesome, awesome day that was put on by the Osler Committee celebrating 125 years of Osler in Saskatchewan. We had over 80 floats in our parade yesterday. We had just games on the school grounds. We had memorabilia in the basement where the school gymnasium is. We had food trucks out here. We had Jake Vaudland perform last night in an open concert out in our soccer field. We had over 1,000 of people watching. We had cupcakes and we sang O Canada, and then we had fireworks. Osler's committee went over and above anything that you could have ever planned to celebrate Canada Day and our 125th birthday yesterday. So a great big kudos and thank you to everyone that was on the planning committee for that.
0: Well, thank you for that call this morning. I'm glad you had a great day.
11: It was awesome. Thank you.
0: You betcha. We're going to leave it right there. Boots and Salutes brought to you by our friends at Northern Factory Workwear. 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
3: 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Here's what's happening.
1: Good morning. It's 14 degrees at 8 o'clock. I'm Venice Ferguson. Coming up, death investigation after infant dies, and the U.S. doesn't renew Kuzma. In sports, Barry's win streak comes to an end. Riders heading to Ottawa. The NHL free agency starts with a bang. If you see news where you're at, call us 244-1925. The Prince Albert Police Service has commenced a death investigation after a two-month-old infant died. On June 21st at 11 a.m., officers responded to a home in the 600 block of 19th Street West to assist Parkland Ambulance after they were dispatched to treat an unconscious two-month-old baby girl. Paramedics performed life-saving efforts on the infant and transported her to the Victoria Hospital. She was then transferred to the Jim Pattison Children's Hospital in Saskatoon in stable condition for further care on June 21st, where she had remained. On Tuesday, she died while in hospital. The Prince Albert Police Service is investigating and an autopsy is scheduled for today. The United States Trade Representative Jameson Greer says the U.S. is not renewing the Canada-U.S.-Mexico agreement in its current form, but the trade agreement will remain in place as negotiations continue. Signing it would have meant a 16-year extension. A statement was issued Wednesday from Dominic LeBlanc, the minister responsible for negotiations, who said at the meeting he reaffirmed Canada's unwavering support for CUSMA and its renewal, and says all parties agreed on the importance of continuing discussions, which for Canada includes substantive discussions with the United States on addressing sectoral tariffs on Canadian steel, aluminum, autos, and lumber. Meanwhile, director of Agri-Food Analytics Lab at Dalhousie University, Dr. Sylvain Charlebois, says the U.S. not committing to re-signing doesn't end the pact immediately, but does mean years of annual negotiations. And he said it extends uncertainty across North America's integrated economy. He suggests agriculture, automotive, and food processing could be among the hardest hit sectors. SGI has been closely monitoring hail damage following a series of storms happening across June. SGI's Director of Sask Auto Operations, Nikki Kluk, says it's been a big year, but they're prepared for it.
14: Not abnormal for us. We are starting to see these storm events more often. However, the scope and the scale of them really are dependent.
1: Some preliminary numbers in terms of cost because of damage is $80 million. Cormann Park Police Service, which earlier in the summer had pledged to be patrolling vigilantly for speeders, said just after lunchtime on Wednesday, their officers conducted a traffic stop on a speeding car. The police say the vehicle was caught doing 143 kilometers per hour in the 80 kilometer per hour zone at the intersection of Highway 16 and Dalmany Road. The driver was issued a $944 fine for speeding, lost their license for 7 days, and had their vehicle impounded for 30. With vacations and summer break in full swing, Canadian Blood Services is reminding Saskatchewan residents of the need for blood donors. Canadian Blood Services says the need for blood is constant and everyone who is eligible is encouraged to donate. Statistics show that nearly half of Canadians believe donating blood or plasma is a uniquely Canadian act of generosity. Lisa Beechner, the business development manager of the Canadian Blood Services, said donating is a great way to give back to your community.
15: You're able to impact right where you live. You're able to help save lives. It takes an hour out of your day, and I don't know of anywhere else where you can go for an hour and save up to three lives.
1: There's around 450 open appointments in Saskatchewan that can be booked until Saturday. Appointments can be booked online at blood.ca, through the app, or over the phone. The Vatican excommunicated bishops from a breakaway group of traditionalist Catholics that consecrated them without Pope Leo's consent. The Associated Press says the society, known by its acronym SSPX, celebrates the ancient Latin Mass and opposes modernizing reforms of the Catholic Church, which it considers to be rife with heresies and errors. In a decree, the Vatican excommunicated the four new bishops and the two bishops who participated in the ceremony. It declared the consecrations a schismatic act and declared the society itself had created a schism or intentional rupture with the Catholic Church. In business news, the TSX is trading up by 231 points at 35,088. The Dow is trading up by 267 points at 52,572. Oil, West Texas Intermediate, trading down at $67.83 U.S. per barrel. The Canadian dollar trading up at 70.561 cents U.S. Today's Internet News Poll question, do you agree with police having the power to deliver punishment to suspected impaired drivers without the accused having to go to court? To vote, go to Have Your Say at cjwwradio.com. I'm Venice Ferguson, CJWW News.
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1: The Environment Canada forecast for Saskatoon and area. Fog patches dissipate this morning. There's local smoke this afternoon. Mix of sun and cloud and a good chance of showers through the day with a risk of thunderstorm this afternoon. High 21. Tonight, mainly cloudy. Chance of showers, risk of a thunderstorm. It does clear before morning and a low of 17. Tomorrow starts with sunshine. Again, that chance of showers and risk of thunderstorm in the afternoon, the high 25. More sun than cloud for the weekend. High 25 Saturday, high 24 on Sunday. For the Prince Albert region, increasing cloudiness this morning, local smoke this afternoon. There is a slight chance of showers and risk of thunderstorm this afternoon and evening. High 21 today, overnight low 17 and cloudy. Tomorrow, becoming a mix of sun and clouds, slight chance of showers and risk of thunderstorm in the afternoon, high 23. Sunshine for the weekend, Saturday high 25s, Sunday high 23. 14 in Spiritwood, is 15 in Rosetown Outlook Kindersley, 13 in Wynyard and Humboldt, 14 in Watrous, is 15 in Regina, LaRange 16, Meadow Lake 15, is 14 in Melfort, Hudson Bay, Yorkton, 13 in Nipawin and Moose Jaw, 15 in Swift Current and Lloydminster. In North Battleford, the wind is southeast 15, it is 15. Prince Albert, the wind is east 15, there's mist or fog, it's 14. Saskatoon, the wind is east 14. Again, mist or fog, and it's 14 degrees. Gregor is in next with sports.
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3: No Canada Day celebration at Cairns yesterday. Good morning, I'm Gregor. The Saskatoon Berries started and finished strong, but didn't do a lot with their opportunities in between in a 7-5 setback to Brooks. The Berries opened the scoring, two runs in the first inning, and tried to rally in the bottom of the ninth. They fell short, though, as their 8-game win streak ends. Head coach Joe Carnahan on finally losing.
4: It's tough to win games when you have 10 walks, and they had a big inning there in the middle of the game, and we had a lot of opportunities and didn't cash in.
3: Saskatoon now hits the road with their 18-7 record for 5 games in 4 days. That's starting tonight in Regina. The next Berries home game, not until Monday, against the defending champion Red Sox. Saskatchewan Roughriders did not take the day off yesterday as they continued prep on a short week. They play in Ottawa tomorrow. And according to Coach Mace, that team's going to be a handful.
5: They got an explosive receiving core. Obviously, they're trying to get the running game established. And I think their O-line's improved. So I thought last week, you know, it kind of gives you an idea of how explosive that offense can be.
3: Week 5 kicks off tonight with the Argos in Calgary. The Stamps announced the signing of ex-Rider receiver Joe Joe, but he still has to sit a 6-game suspension for that misconduct during the Riders' parade. NHL free agency hit with a bang. Some of the bigger moves on the day: the Leafs signed Sergei Bobrovsky to a 3-year deal, and the Oilers managed to trade Darnell Nurse to the Sharks with no retention. It also sounds like Zach Werenski says he's going to stay put in Columbus. At the Men's World Cup of Soccer, the U.S. advanced despite getting a red card. England came from behind with 2 goals in the final 15 minutes from Harry Kane, and Belgium over Senegal in extra time. Jays beat the Mets 9-3. Canada's Félix Auger-Aliassime is onto the third round at Wimbledon. The Mamba lost their third in a row, and if you missed the news yesterday, Kawhi Leonard back in Toronto as a Raptor once again. For all the Major League scores or more, go to cjwwradio.com.
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0: Diffie, if the devil danced in empty pockets on Country 600 CJWW. It's 8:13, and we got to figure out what some of the holidays are for this July the 2nd today. Just so happens to be World UFO Day today. The perfect day to look up and wonder what's really out there. It's tied to the Roswell story on July the 2nd here, which is why UFO fans circle this date every year. National I Forgot Day, which feels pretty relatable for anyone that's ever walked into a room and immediately forgot why. It's basically a day to forgive yourself for the missed birthdays, lost keys, and forgotten appointments. It is World Sports Journalists Day today, recognizing those journalists that bring us the stories behind the scores. They're the ones turning the big game, the tough loss, or the wild comeback into something that people are still talking about the next morning. It is Freedom from Fear of Speaking Day. This is for anyone who gets nervous speaking in front of a crowd, making a toast, or grabbing a microphone. Around here, that would be the first radio break that you ever do. Oh, getting up to that microphone and just fresh out of school. It's something. National Disco Day today as well. Feel free to break out the bell bottoms and pretend that the kitchen floor is Studio 54. Even if disco isn't your thing, you gotta admit that those songs still know how to fill a dance floor. And also Special Recreation for the Disabled Day today, recognizing the importance of recreation, sports, and community activities being accessible to everybody. It's a good reminder that fun, movement, and belonging should never be limited by ability. And there you go, just a few of the things you can celebrate on this July the 2nd.
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0: Gord Bamford and Drink Along Song on Country 600 CJWW, and we can't wait to go party with him down in Nashville this October. Completely sold out trip. However, keep listening to CJWW, and there may be just a chance for you to get on that trip. We'll get into more details here a little later on. But Gord, he's got a, you know, pretty big couple of months here. First off, he's going to be in Saskatchewan once again this August. He'll be in Outlook at the Riverbank Rodeo, and that is going to be rolling around here on August the 8th. So you can look forward to that. That's a Saturday night show. And then, he's going to be making his Grand Ole Opry debut down in Nashville, all a part of the Grand Ole Opry's 100th anniversary celebration. That night is going to be so much fun, too. If you can't make it with us on the trip, definitely be watching out for it on TV, because not only will Gord Bamford be there, but we're also looking forward to Terry Clark, Paul Brandt, to Neil Towns, Carolyn Dawn Johnson, Tennille Arts, Tammy Nielsen, and more. So, we can't wait to be hanging out with Gord, whether it's in Outlook this August or down in Nashville this October. Birthdays and anniversaries, that's going to be coming up for you at 8:40 this morning. So if you've got a birthday or anniversary wish that we need to know about today, I want to hear from you at 306-938-0600 or toll-free 1-800-667-3727. And it's 8:21 with Lainey Wilson coming up.
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0: the CJWW Newsroom, bringing you Saskatchewan's news first. Here's what's happening.
1: Good morning. It's 15 degrees at 8:30. I'm Venice Ferguson. The Water Security Agency has announced that the Gardner Dam spillway is scheduled to begin operating again today. Recent rainfall and runoff continue to increase inflows into Lake Diefenbaker. Inflows are forecast to peak around July 5th at approximately 2,000 cubic meters per second before gradually declining. As a result, Lake Diefenbaker is expected to continue rising steadily in the next 10 days, with reservoir levels forecast to increase by 1.25 meters. In regards to planned spillway operations, today, total outflows will increase to approximately 470 cubic meters per second. Tomorrow, outflows are expected to increase further to approximately 770 cubic meters per second. June has been a busy month for severe weather in Saskatchewan, with hailstorms causing widespread damage across parts of the province. SGI says the biggest impact was in Regina, where more than 14,000 vehicle claims have been filed following recent storms. Smaller totals were also reported in Estevan and Moose Jaw. SGI officials say hail season is not unusual for Saskatchewan, but the size of recent storms has been significant. The early estimate as to the cost of damage is around $80 million. The business development manager of the Canadian Blood Services, Lisa Beechner, explains the need for blood is constant, with someone in Canada needing blood every 60 seconds. She says they currently have 400,000 people who donate, supporting 40 million Canadians, and notes it's really important to grow their donor base. With the onset of summer, many appointments get canceled. There's around 450 open appointments in Saskatchewan between now and Saturday. Appointments can be booked online at blood.ca, through the app, or over the phone. While questions around dog parks in Saskatoon area these days have more to do with how muddy it might be, Moose Jaw pet owners are being urged to watch their dogs closely after one animal fatality and with several animals becoming ill from the city's dog parks. Acting Director of Community Recreation and Park Services, Scott Osmachenko, says owners should seek veterinary care if their pets develop concerning symptoms.
2: The symptoms include like drowsiness, a little loss of consciousness, wobbling or falling. So if you see any type of those symptoms, definitely encourage you to visit your veterinarian.
1: A necropsy is planned and water is being tested as they try and identify the source of the illness. I'm Venice Ferguson, CJWW News.
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1: The Environment Canada forecast for Saskatoon and area. Fog patches dissipate this morning. There's local smoke this afternoon. Mix of sun and cloud and a good chance of showers through the day with a risk of thunderstorm this afternoon. High 21. Tonight, mainly cloudy. Chance of showers, risk of a thunderstorm. It does clear before morning and a low of 17. Tomorrow starts with sunshine. Again, that chance of showers and risk of thunderstorm in the afternoon, the high 25. More sun than cloud for the weekend. High 25 Saturday, high 24 on Sunday. For the Prince Albert region, increasing cloudiness this morning, local smoke this afternoon. There is a slight chance of showers and risk of thunderstorm this afternoon and evening. High 21 today, overnight low 17 and cloudy. Tomorrow, becoming a mix of sun and clouds, slight chance of showers and risk of thunderstorm in the afternoon, high 23. Sunshine for the weekend, Saturday, high 25s, Sunday, high 23. 15 in Spiritwood and Outlook. It's 16 in Rosetown, Kindersley, and in Watrous. 13 in Wynyard. It's 17 in Regina, as well as LaRange. 15 in Humboldt, Meadow Lake, Melfort, Nipawin, Hudson Bay, Yorkton, Swift Current. 14 in Moose Jaw and Lloydminster. In North Battleford, the wind is east, southeast 24. It's 15. Prince Albert, the wind is east, southeast 14. It's partly cloudy and 15. Saskatoon, the wind is east 19. There's mist, it's overcast, and it's 15 degrees. Gregor is in next with sports.
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5: Good morning, I'm Gregor. The Saskatoon Berries 8-game win streak came to an end in front of 2,251 fans at Cairns Field yesterday as the East Division leaders fell 7-5 to the West Division basement-dwelling Brooks Bombers. After forcing extra innings on Tuesday with a two-run hit in the bottom of the ninth, Gavin Panks came off of the bench yesterday to try to do the same, but he struck out. Catcher and Saskatoon product Aiden Marion had this to say on the loss.
6: I think we just got off to a rough start. They got ahead early. They took advantage of our missed opportunities, and that's just that.
5: Saskatoon takes their East Division leading 18-7 record now on the road. They're in Regina tonight. No Canada Day off for the Saskatchewan Rough Riders in Regina. They head to Ottawa today to face the Red Blacks tomorrow night. Coming off of their first loss last week, Coach Corey Mace, though, wants the team to dial things back in.
7: For us this week, we're looking to play complementary football and get back to being the identity of who we want to be.
5: Week 5 kicks off tonight. The Argos are in Calgary. NHL free agency, certainly nothing short of a frenzy. The Mammoths took some big steps. They got ex-Islander captor Anders Lee, while also making a deal to add Vincent Trocheck. Tampa Bay managed to sign John Carlson to a 2-year deal, while the Oilers added Stanley Cup champion Freddie Anderson to their crease. It's a 1-year, $1 million deal, though there's some bonuses that could pay him up to $3.8 million. NBA free agency, about as wild as well. Still no LeBron signing, but the Celtics are moving on from Jaylen Brown, and the Raps did pull the trigger. They get Kawhi Leonard back from the Clippers. At the World Cup of Soccer, Canada's men's team getting ready to face Morocco this weekend. Yesterday, the U.S., England, and Belgium all advanced. For the Americans, it's their first knockout win since 2002. Toronto over the New York Mets, 9-3. Canada's Félix Auger-Aliassime onto the third round at Wimbledon, and the Mamba lost to the Winnipeg Sea Bears. For all the Major League scores and more, go to cjwwradio.com.
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0: Clark. I want to do it all on Country 600 CJWW. It's 8:40. It's about that time. The birthdays and anniversaries today. 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
1: Hi, good morning. Yes, I would like to wish our son, Michael Wittig, a happy birthday.
0: Celebrities that we've got celebrating. We have Margot Robbie turning 36. Best known for Barbie, I, Tanya, and the Wolf of Wall Street. Lindsay Lohan hits 40 today. She'll always be tied to The Parent Trap, Freaky Friday, and Mean Girls. Ashley Tisdale is 41, best known as Sharpay Evans from High School Musical, and Maddie from The Sweet Life of Zach and Cody. Joe Thornton, 47 today, the Canadian hockey legend, a former first overall NHL pick. Played for Boston, San Jose, Toronto, and Florida. Brett the Hitman Hart, 69 today, the Calgary wrestling icon, one of Canada's most famous pro wrestlers and a member of the legendary Hart family. And Larry David, turning 79 today, the comedy legend who co-created Seinfeld and later gave us Curb Your Enthusiasm. Hey, go ahead, birthday or anniversary?
2: Anniversary. An anniversary wish for Cecil and Marge Hodgins, coming from his sister, Hazel.
0: Perfect. Thank you for the call. And that's going to do it for birthdays and anniversaries today. But if it's you celebrating your special day, oh, we have one more call here, looks like. Hi, go right ahead.
3: Yes, I'd like to wish a very birthday to Neil Uchesson of Quebec today.
0: Right on. Thank you for the call. All right, that'll do it for birthdays and anniversaries. If it's you celebrating your special day, certainly hope you enjoy it from all your friends here at CJWW.
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6: 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It's the Moo Crew with Ben Brooks on CJWW.

lean towards the speakers. Smell that? It's that legendary new song scent. 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CJWW.

0: That was Sully Burrows with Put It On Me here on CJWW. Now, he's probably still a newer name for a lot of people, but he's definitely one to keep an eye on. He's a young Canadian country artist from Parry Sound, Ontario. And he's already started to build some real momentum, too, with songs like Rally Around and now Put It On Me. He's only 19, which is crazy. But he's already picked up millions of streams across his first handful of singles, so it feels like one of those artists where you might be hearing the name now and then hearing a lot more down the road, maybe headlining some shows and that kind of thing. So, yeah, Sully Burrows, Put It On Me, here with Country 600 CJWW. Hope you're having a great morning. We got a new recipe up on Making Grub with the Dub this week. We did up a loaded potato taco bowl. So if you love your Tex-Mex like I do, but want to put it on, I don't know, something I guess that resembles a bit like a tater tot. It's just basically some roasted potatoes. But yeah, it was quite delicious. So check it out. We got the video up on social media, also up on our website this morning.
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7: 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We're here to tip your morning in the right direction. 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

0: the CJWW Newsroom, bringing you Saskatchewan's news first. Here's what's happening.
1: Good morning. It's 15 degrees at 9 o'clock. I'm Venice Ferguson. The United States Trade Representative Jamison Greer says the U.S. is not renewing the Canada-U.S.-Mexico agreement in its current form, but the trade agreement will remain in place as negotiations continue. Signing would have meant a 16-year extension. Dr. Sylvain Charlebois, Director of Agri-Food Analytics Lab at Dalhousie University, says this does not end the pact immediately, but launches years of annual negotiations, but does extend uncertainty across North America's integrated economy. He suggests agriculture, automotive, and food processing could be among the hardest hit sectors. Recent rains flooded multiple areas in Saskatchewan following heavy rainfall recently. There are alerts still active. Brian Chartrand, Executive Director of Land Operations for the Saskatchewan Public Safety Agency, says they want to keep equipment on hand just in case.
2: We wanted to keep it just for safety precautions. And once we see the water that is starting to recede and conditions improve, then we will close those and retrieve our equipment. So,
1: an overland flow flood advisory was issued late Tuesday afternoon for Kisikoos and Cody First Nations and surrounding area. Highways in the Kamsack region are closed due to flooding. You can check on any flood-impacted roads on the highway hotline. A lot of talk on social media around Saskatoon dog parks is how muddy they might be. But in Moose Jaw, the dog parks were closed at the beginning of the week while the city investigates a mystery illness that affected several dogs, including one fatality. Officials say they still don't know what caused the illnesses and are waiting on test results. Acting Director of Community Recreation and Park Services, Scott Osmanchenko, says it's too early to draw any conclusions.
3: We don't have any theories. We're doing all the testing. Again, the dogs just became ill. Any theories or understanding of what might have happened until we get any type of testing back?
1: Water samples are being analyzed along with a necropsy. The city says there's no timeline for preliminary results or reopening Moose Jaw's dog parks. Canadian Blood Services is encouraging Canadians to donate blood this summer. There are around 450 open appointments in Saskatchewan that can still be booked between now and Saturday. Appointments can be booked online at blood.ca through the app or over the phone. Business Development Manager of Canadian Blood Services, Lisa Beechner, says a donation only takes about 15 minutes.
0: Got news? Share it with Saskatchewan at 306-244-1925.
1: The Environment Canada forecast for Saskatoon and area. Fog patches dissipate this morning. There's local smoke this afternoon. Mix of sun and cloud and a good chance of showers through the day with a risk of thunderstorm this afternoon. High 21. Tonight, mainly cloudy. Chance of showers, risk of a thunderstorm. It does clear before morning at a low of 17. Tomorrow starts with sunshine. Again, that chance of showers and risk of thunderstorm in the afternoon, the high 25. More sun than cloud for the weekend. High 25 Saturday, high 24 on Sunday. For the Prince Albert region, increasing cloudiness this morning, local smoke this afternoon. There is a slight chance of showers and risk of thunderstorm this afternoon and evening. High 21 today, overnight low 17 and cloudy. Tomorrow, becoming a mix of sun and clouds, slight chance of showers and risk of thunderstorm in the afternoon, high 23. Sunshine for the weekend, Saturday, high 25s, Sunday, high 23. 15 in Spiritwood and Outlook, it's 16 in Rosetown, Kindersley, and in Watrous, 13 in Wynyard, it's 17 in Regina, as well as LaRange, 15 in Humboldt, Meadow Lake, Melfort, Nipawin, Hudson Bay, Yorkton, Swift Current, 14 in Moose Jaw, and Lloydminster. In North Battleford, the wind is east-southeast 24, it's 15. Prince Albert, the wind is east-southeast 14, it's partly cloudy and 15. Saskatoon, the wind is east 19, there's mist, it's overcast, and it's 15 degrees. I'm Venice Ferguson, CJWW News.
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0: Jason Aldean and Big Green Tractor on Country 600 CJWW. It's Ben Brooks joining you, and we got tunes on the way from Dallas Smith and Riley Green. And also, we're going to talk about ice cream. Yeah, how many scoops of ice cream do we have a week? Well, let's go over those details. Plus, what's Canada's favorite flavor of ice cream? All those details in a moment.
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0: That's Riley Green and Change My Mind on Country 600 CJWW. And ice cream lovers, this is for you. Summer in full swing. And apparently the average person is good for at least one scoop of ice cream a week. Now, when it comes to Canada's favorite flavor, we're keeping it classic. Chocolate comes out on top, just ahead of vanilla, mint chocolate, and maple walnut. And the survey also settled one of the great summer debates. Most people would rather eat their ice cream out of a bowl or a cup instead of a cone, which feels practical because on a hot Saskatchewan day, a cone can go from dessert to disaster in about 45 seconds. What they should do, though, is crumble in some of those waffle cones, right? Because those are just spectacular every single time. So crumble a bit of that into the bowl. You get the best of both worlds right there. Still don't feel like you're being ripped off because you can't eat the bowl afterwards. You know what I mean? Quick look at that weather forecast coming up. Tell you what, this weekend could be some pretty good weather for a bowl of ice cream.
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0: And that forecast for you today in Saskatoon, we've got a good chance of showers and storms, up to a high of 21. A good chance of showers and storms tonight, back down to 17. It's a good chance of showers and storms tomorrow and 25 for the day. And rolling into Saturday, a slight chance of showers and 25. Prince Albert, slight chance of showers and storms today, high 21. Good chance of showers and storms tonight. And a low of 17, a slight chance of showers and storms, 23 tomorrow. Into Saturday, sunshine and a high of 25. Hotspot is LaRange at 17. The coldest is Wynyard at 13. Battlefords are foggy in 15. Prince Albert, partly cloudy in 15. And in Saskatoon, still a bit of a fog out there. An east wind at 17, gusting to 28, and it's 15 degrees.

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1: 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U.S. doesn't sign Kuzma. Infant dies. Prince Albert police are investigating. Cigar Lake halts mining activity.
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0: That's Shania Twain and Man, I Feel Like a Woman on Country 600 CJWW. I had a Sask Alert flash flood advisory issued on Tuesday here for the Kisikoos First Nation, Kode First Nation, and surrounding area near Kamsack. Some heavy rain causing some overland flooding, and officials saying water was moving across the ground because it just couldn't soak in or drain away. Floods affecting highways and community roads, some impassable. And the big message from Sask Alert was simple: avoid unnecessary travel, stay away from some of the low-lying areas, and if you come across a flooded road, turn around and don't try and cross it. And I also saw some social media posts in and around that Foam Lake area, and I know we're going to be chatting with our buddy Quick Dick McDick here coming up tomorrow. He's going to be mentioning the flooding too. But the roads kind of in and around Wynyard and Dafo and all that out there are underwater right now too. Eastern Saskatchewan is just turning into a full-blown bog out there right now. And just hoping that some of this heat can get that some of that water evaporated. Should be coming. 25 degrees tomorrow and Saturday. Looks like 24 on Sunday and Monday, and as high as 28 and 29 degrees next week here. So that'll put a number on some of that water.
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0: from the CJWW Newsroom, bringing you Saskatchewan's news first. Here's what's happening.
1: The Saskatchewan Public Safety Agency recently held a news conference on the flooding in Saskatchewan. Brian Chartrand, Executive Director of Land Operations, says some active flood areas are simply preparing.
2: Communities wanted to keep those resources there, pumps, hose, sandbaggers, sandbags, and things like that. So again, for our inventory purposes, we need to keep that as an active incident because our resources are still there. So just because they're there doesn't mean there's an actual flooding event per se.
1: Chartrand says that they'll clean up those resources once the active flood warning comes off. However, an overland flow flood advisory was issued late Tuesday afternoon for the Kisikus and Kodiak First Nations and surrounding areas. Some highways in the Kamsack region are closed due to flooding. You can check on any flood-impacted roads on the highway hotline with many areas of the parkland region of western Manitoba and eastern Saskatchewan flooded. It's been a season of severe weather, which has included hail in multiple areas around Saskatchewan. If that hail has made an impact on your vehicle, SGI's Director of Sask Auto Operations, Nikki Klug, says contact them as soon as possible.
3: After you note that there was storm damage received on your vehicle, you do have 2 years to make your claim and to get your vehicle looked at either through SGI, one of our preferred partner repair shops, or through a paintless dent repair firm.
1: Klug advises people to keep an eye out for hail. More severe weather is likely on the way. Cameco announced yesterday that the Cigar Lake mine in northern Saskatchewan has temporarily suspended operations due to challenges at Orano's McLean Lake Mill. The McLean Lake facility is where Cigar Lake ore is processed. Orano's McLean Lake Mill has encountered operational challenges with its sulfuric acid plant that caused it to shut down in order to repair the issue. Cameco says it has limited ore storage capacity at Cigar Lake, so the company has temporarily suspended mining activity until sufficient acid is available to allow milling to resume at McLean Lake.
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1: The Environment Canada forecast for Saskatoon area. Fog patches dissipate this morning. There's local smoke this afternoon. Mix of sun and cloud and a good chance of showers through the day with a risk of thunderstorm this afternoon. High 21. Tonight, mainly cloudy. Chance of showers, risk of a thunderstorm. It does clear before morning at a low of 17. Tomorrow starts with sunshine. Again, that chance of showers and risk of thunderstorm in the afternoon, the high 25. More sun than cloud for the weekend. High 25 Saturday, high 24 on Sunday. For the Prince Albert region, increasing cloudiness this morning. Local smoke this afternoon. There is a slight chance of showers and risk of thunderstorm this afternoon and evening. High 21 today. Overnight low 17 and cloudy. Tomorrow, becoming a mix of sun and clouds, slight chance of showers and risk of thunderstorm in the afternoon, high 23. Sunshine for the weekend. Saturday, high 25s. Sunday, high 23.
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0: Chris Boskaloo can camouflage on Country 600 CJWW. We had Faith Hill and Peace of My Heart kicking things off in this 10 o'clock hour as well. I'm Ben Brooks. Good morning. And if you're feeling burnt out, and it seems like a lot of the world is these days, what if I told you going to the club meant lying down and resting for a while? That's what one organization is doing in New York. We're going to talk about it in a bit. Plus, I got Garth Brooks and Dean Brody coming up.
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0: That's Dean Brody and A Man Without a Woman on Country 600 CJWW. And if you need a break from the hustle, well, apparently the hottest new social activity is lying down, something called Club Rest Stop. It was started by a wellness coach in New York, and it involves meeting up in Central Park for 2 hours of guided breathing, sound baths, meditation, or you can literally just take a nap. About 40 people showed up for the first meetup, but now more than 700 have signed up for future events. And one member said it was important because younger generations have forgotten how to rest, and the organizer agrees. She says she wants people to stop feeling guilty about taking a break, even if it's just for a few minutes. But Club Rest Stop, that just kind of sounds like the bathroom break in Davidson, doesn't it?
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0: Weather. And that forecast for you in Saskatoon. We got a mix of sun and cloud today. Good chance of showers and storms to go with it. It's a high of 21. A good chance of showers and storms again tonight, dropping down to a low of 17. Good chance of showers and storms tomorrow and 25 for the day. And into Saturday, it's a slight chance of showers and 25. Prince Albert, slight chance of showers and storms. 21 today, a good chance of showers and storms tonight, and 17. Slight chance of showers and storms tomorrow, and 23. And into Saturday, it'll be sunshine and a high of 25.

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2: 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U.S. doesn't sign Kuzma. Infant dies. Prince Albert police are investigating. Cigar Lake halts mining activity.
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Megan Maroney, Beautiful Things with Country 600 CJWW, and just taking a peek at the event calendar here. We got a few things that are going to be on the go this weekend, just starting up today and running through until August the 20th. We got the 19th annual Kids in the Park drop-in soccer program. This is a free drop-in soccer event for any age, any ability, and any gender. And they're going to be traveling to 45 different locations around Saskatoon. You can check out all the details on their website, saskatoonyouthsoccer.ca. So definitely go and check that out. Isle of Crosse getting ready for their 250th celebration. It all gets going tomorrow with the opening ceremonies and all weekend and into next week long. Isle of Crosse is just going to be a big-time party out there for you to go and check out as well. And plenty of other great events on the go, too. 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Hey, I'm Ben Brooks, and it's time for your 411. 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

0: the CJWW Newsroom, bringing you Saskatchewan's news first. Here's what's happening.
1: Good morning. It's 17 degrees at 11 o'clock. I'm Venice Ferguson. The Water Security Agency has announced that the Gardner Dam spillway is scheduled to begin operating again today. Recent rainfall and runoff continue to increase inflows into Lake Diefenbaker. Inflows are forecast to peak around July 5th at approximately 2,000 cubic meters per second before gradually declining. As a result, Lake Diefenbaker is expected to continue rising steadily in the next 10 days, with reservoir levels forecast to increase by 1.25 meters. In regards to planned spillway operations, today, total outflows will increase to approximately 470 cubic meters per second. Tomorrow, outflows are expected to increase further to approximately 770 cubic meters per second. June has been a busy month for severe weather in Saskatchewan, with hailstorms causing widespread damage across parts of the province. SGI says the biggest impact was in Regina, where more than 14,000 vehicle claims have been filed following recent storms. Smaller totals were also reported in Estevan and Moose Jaw. SGI officials say hail season is not unusual for Saskatchewan, but the size of recent storms has been significant. The early estimate as to the cost of damage is around $80 million. The business development manager of the Canadian Blood Services, Lisa Beechner, explains the need for blood is constant, with someone in Canada needing blood every 60 seconds. She says they currently have 400,000 people who donate, supporting 40 million Canadians, and notes it's really important to grow their donor base. With the onset of summer, many appointments get canceled. There's around 450 open appointments in Saskatchewan between now and Saturday. Appointments can be booked online at blood.ca, through the app, or over the phone. While questions around dog parks in Saskatoon area these days have more to do with how muddy it might be, Moose Jaw pet owners are being urged to watch their dogs closely after one animal fatality and with several animals becoming ill from the city's dog parks. Acting Director of Community Recreation and Park Services, Scott Osmachenko, says owners should seek veterinary care if their pets develop concerning symptoms.
2: The symptoms include like drowsiness, a little loss of consciousness, wobbling or falling. So if you see any type of those symptoms, definitely encourage you to visit your veterinarian.
1: A necropsy is planned and water is being tested as they try and identify the source of the illness.
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1: The Environment Canada forecast for Saskatoon and area. Fog patches dissipate this morning. There's local smoke this afternoon. Mix of sun and cloud, and a good chance of showers through the day with a risk of thunderstorm this afternoon, high 21. Tonight, mainly cloudy. Chance of showers, risk of a thunderstorm. It does clear before morning and a low of 17. Tomorrow starts with sunshine. Again, that chance of showers and risk of thunderstorm in the afternoon, the high 25. More sun than cloud for the weekend. High 25 Saturday, high 24 on Sunday. For the Prince Albert region, increasing cloudiness this morning. Local smoke this afternoon. There is a slight chance of showers and risk of thunderstorm this afternoon and evening. High 21 today, overnight low 17 and cloudy. Tomorrow, becoming a mix of sun and clouds, slight chance of showers and risk of thunderstorm in the afternoon, high 23. Sunshine for the weekend. Saturday, high 25s. Sunday, high 23. 17 in Spiritwood, it's 18 in Rosetown, Outlook, Kindersley. It's 15 in Wynyard. 18 in Watrous. It's 17 in Regina, Humboldt. 19 in LaRange. 16 in Meadow Lake. It's 17 in Melfort, Nipawin, Yorkton. 18 in Hudson Bay. It's 19 in Swift Current, Moose Jaw. 16 and 15 in Lloydminster. In North Battleford, the wind is southeast gusting 35 at 16. Prince Albert, the wind is east-southeast 17, mostly cloudy and 18. Saskatoon, the wind is east-southeast 24, it's mostly cloudy and 17 degrees. I'm Venice Ferguson, CJWW News.
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7: Here are this morning's futures prices for Thursday, July 2nd. November canola up $2.30 at $7.37.60. January canola up $2.60 at $7.46.50. And March canola up $2.40 at $752.60. In Chicago, August soybeans up 1¾ at $11.35. August soybean oil down 24 points at 66.45 cents. August soybean meal up 90 at $3.06.20. September corn up 1½ at $4.24¼. September wheat up 1 at $6.01. And September oats up 5¼ at $3.32¾. And those are this morning's futures prices, courtesy of RJ O'Brien, Canada, in Winnipeg.
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0: That's Adam Johnson and Good Old Boys on Country 600 CJWW. He's going to be a part of the Hillbilly Boogie Music Festival coming to Keniston July 31st to August the 2nd. How about Adam Johnson, too? The number of awards he picked up at the SCMAs last year, just incredible. And I know he's nominated for some more coming up this November. We're nominated, too. Yeah, CJWW up for Radio Station of the Year. You've got myself and Jason Lee up for On-Air Personalities of the Year. And also our music director, Matt Bradley, could take home an award as well. So looking forward to that. That's going to be down in Regina this November. And pretty sure there'll be a chance to watch it if you can't make it down there. So we are definitely looking forward to that. And I know the world is looking forward to all the pictures and stories that'll come out of Taylor Swift and Travis Kelce's wedding. We're going to talk about that in a few.
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0: That's Cord Bamford. Blame It on That Red Dress with Country 600 CJWW. And we're not thinking about the red dress. We're thinking about the white dress this weekend. Taylor Swift and Travis Kelce set to say I do tomorrow in Madison Square Garden. The wedding schedule, tonight it's going to be a rehearsal dinner with 100 guests. And then tomorrow, the Madison Square doors open up at 3:30 with over 1,000 guests, with a cocktail hour beginning at 4 on the 6th floor concourse. And the ceremony will start at 5:30 on the arena floor. The reception beginning around 6:30 and supposed to end at 2 o'clock. And then some food and ingredients spotted being delivered to the arena. Boxes of lobster meats, blackened chicken coming through. Looks like boneless, skinless chicken breasts and chicken legs in there as well. So chicken and lobster seems to be on the menu. And the wedding, it could cost local businesses tens of thousands of dollars because of all the street closures out there. With the World Cup games and the 4th of July this weekend, could have been a big money maker. But now, thanks to security and all that sort of stuff, there's going to be a lot of street closures down there. So a lot of people are a little ticked off that that's the way they're going to go about doing things. But, yeah, are you curious to see all the pictures and all the photos of this, or do you just not care at all?
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0: All right, that forecast for you, Saskatoon. A good chance of showers and storms today, up to a high of 21. It's a good chance of showers and storms again tonight, low 17. Good chance of showers and storms tomorrow and 25. And into Saturday, it's slight chance of showers and 25. For Prince Albert, slight chance of showers and storms, high of 21 today. It's a good chance of showers and storms tonight and a low of 17. Mix of sun and cloud, could see a shower, could see a storm tomorrow in 23, and into Saturday, it'll be sunny and 25 degrees.

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1: This is Venice Ferguson in the Saskatoon Media Group Newsroom with your news now. U.S. doesn't sign Kuzma. Infant dies. Prince Albert police are investigating. Cigar Lake halts mining activity.
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0: All right, we finally got a hold of her. A few technical glitches happening out there today, but we have Kendra standing by out at Country at the Creek. Kendra, how we doing?
1: CJWW, I am out just outside of Big River at Country at the Creek. If you're looking for something to do this weekend, this is the place to be. Arguably one of the best outdoor events of the summer. Beginning today, running through the 4th. They've got so much going on. They've got food vendors. They have a variety of non-food vendors as well. They've got family areas, a kids zone, sit-down areas, and speaking from experience last year, there's going to be some dancing going on. They've just got such an incredible lineup of musicians once again. Headliners this year, Chris Buck Band, Kyle McCurney, Morgan Cliver, many more, and hopefully throughout my time here, I'll be able to check in with some of those artists you'll be able to see performing here. Country at the Creek, again, if you're looking for something to do, great place to be. The sun is out, the music's going to get going, and you can find more info over at www.countryatthecreek.com.
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0: Tyler Joe Miller, What Good Is a Memory on Country 600 CJWW. We'll have more from Kendra out at Country at the Creek here in just a moment this morning. But first, you got to nominate a farmer that's doing amazing things in the agriculture industry over at CJWWradio.com. 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

0: Something more on Country 600 CJWW. It's 11:45, and Kendra, we've got her standing by as she is up at Country at the Creek. Let's check in with her.
1: Good morning once again. This is Kendra with CJWW. I am at such an absolute gem in our province. Out at the Nest Creek site, it is time once again for Country at the Creek. And on the poster, it says, "This is where the music feels like home." And that is the truth. Because you see similar faces year after year, people setting up campsites, people getting ready for just a stellar lineup of shows. Headliners this year, you got the Chris Buck Band, Kyle McKierney, Morgan Kliber, so many more. You can check out the full lineup at countryatthecreek.com. You can find out more information there. But of course, we're also going to be checking in with a few of the musicians, hopefully, throughout the day here at Country at the Creek. Again, it's just outside of Big River at the Nest Creek site. Year after year, they've got the incredible music. There's going to be some dancing going on. They've got family areas as well, some zones for the kids. So if you're looking for something to do this weekend, this is the place to be, one of the coolest outdoor events of the summer. And I'm happy to say the sun is currently out at Country at the Creek.
2: Remember that time you wore out the record? We do too. It's a legendary classic on CJWW.

0: Who's ever in New England? It's Reba McEntire on Country 600 CJWW. And that's all the time I've got for you today. Jackson Emery will be joining you, though, and he's got Prime Cuts, Your 90s at Noon on the way. And you can also get set and ready to go for the legendary Country Court. We'll also check back in with Kendra here throughout the day, too, up near Big River with Country at the Creek on the go. And I'm looking forward to tomorrow. We're going to be joining you from the Brighton Save On Foods, 12 until 6 o'clock with the CJWW Flamin Saskatchewan Summer Hauler out there. 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And I want to give a big shout out to BDO and Save On Foods for helping us out with this one, right? We got this super awesome trailer that's just sitting out there. 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
0: Hey, I'm Ben Brooks, and it's time for your 411. 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
6: Hi, this is Kendra once again with CJWW. I made that trip out today to Country at the Creek. You got to do it. It is just such a great event out here at the Ness Creek site once again. If you're looking for something to do this weekend, come check it out. They've just got such an incredible lineup of artists every year. This year, your opportunity to check out headliners Chris Buck Band, Kyle McCurney, Morgan Kliber, so many more. They've got events for the kids. They've got family areas. They've got a sit-down area. They've got food that they'll have set up as well. And, of course, the music. This is where the music feels like home, and such an incredible venue here out at the Ness Creek site. There is a reason why people keep coming back year after year after year. I'm so happy to be back again here this year with the Flamin Saskatchewan Summer Hauler. That's right. It's out here. And we're going to be giving away an official entry to that as well. So you can find that out here at the Ness Creek site with Country at the Creek. Just getting started here today.
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0: from the CJWW Newsroom, bringing you Saskatchewan's news first. Here's what's happening.
1: Good afternoon. It's 18 degrees at 12 o'clock. I'm Venice Ferguson. Coming up, severe weather possible in Saskatchewan today, and river levels in Saskatoon again going to rise. In sports, the banged-up Saskatchewan Roughriders have added two more players to the six-game injured list ahead of tomorrow night's CFL game in Ottawa. In agribiz, Saskatoon plays host to the Prairie Junior Ag Show. If you see news where you're at, call us, 244-1925. The Water Security Agency has announced that the Gardner Dam spillway is scheduled to begin operating again today. Recent rainfall in southern Alberta and runoff continue to increase inflows into Lake Diefenbaker, with inflows forecast to peak around July 5th at approximately 2,000 cubic meters per second before gradually declining. As a result, Lake Diefenbaker is expected to continue rising steadily over the next 10 days, with reservoir levels forecast to increase by 1.25 meters. In regards to planned spillway operations today, the total outflows are expected to increase 470 cubic meters per second. On Friday, the outflows are expected to increase further to approximately 770 cubic meters per second. Typical outflows for this time of year are around 160, making these levels significantly above normal. The Water Security Agency, in its latest update on Lake Diefenbaker, forecasts the South Saskatchewan River downstream of the dam to the city of Saskatoon will also rise and see an increase in velocity. The increase will cause the South Saskatchewan River to rise roughly 2 meters through Moon Lake and 0.8 meters in Saskatoon. The WSA says flows at this level can pose a serious safety risk for residents and recreational users in and around the water at this time of year. The Weather Network this morning says thunderstorm energy is building across parts of the prairies. Meteorologist Nicole Karkick says in particular, southern Saskatchewan is a good environment for developing severe weather. She says likely hail, rain, and gusty winds are in store, with the gusty winds posing the most significant threat.
2: Possibly some spin-ups as well, as the shear in this environment is really good, so the turning in the atmosphere.
1: She suggests later in the afternoon, thunderstorms will bubble up around Assiniboia. South of the Trans-Canada Highway is the best bet for tornadoes to develop. After an eight-hour standoff on Tuesday, a 43-year-old woman was taken into custody. The standoff at a home in the 2500 block of Melrose Avenue included members of the police and crisis team assisted by members of the tactical support unit. The woman was wanted on outstanding criminal code warrants. She was released from police custody on an undertaking for admission to hospital under the Mental Health Services Act. Around 1 p.m. on Tuesday, Saskatoon police responded to a robbery in progress in the 600 block of Spadina Crescent. A male victim told officers he had been sitting on a park bench when he was approached by an unknown man who demanded his phone and threatened him with a hatchet. The victim was able to flee and call police. Upon arrival, officers were able to locate the suspect, and a 33-year-old man is now facing charges of robbery and breach of court conditions. The Aboriginal Friendship Centres of Saskatchewan is bringing a new national youth leadership program to Saskatchewan. The program is called Navigating Horizons and is open to people between the ages of 12 to 25 in Yorkton, Meadow Lake, LaRonge, Buffalo Narrows, A La Crosse, and Fort Capel. The program will be half online and half in person in the local communities. AFCS Saskatchewan Youth Program Manager Curtis Sanderson says rewards and trips have been planned for people who stick to the program.
3: At the end of the program, if they kind of commit and follow through, then they're going to be able to go on a trip to Victoria, BC. There's an amazing conference called Gathering Our Voices that takes place in March, and it's going to be in Victoria this year.
1: Sanderson added that the orientation will be set up for early August and the program will run for about 6 months. The deadline to apply is flexible, but generally set for the end of July. In business news, the TSX is trading down by 151 points at 34,706. The Dow is trading up by 195 points at 52,500. Oil, West Texas Intermediate, trading down at $68.41 U.S. per barrel. The Canadian dollar trading up at 70.503 cents U.S. Today's internet news poll question. Recently, a bill became law in Rhode Island requiring a staffing ratio for self-checkout in grocery stores with at least one employee for every three self-checkout stations to address customer complaints. Would you like to see something similar established in Saskatchewan? To vote, go to Have Your Say at cjwwradio.com. Previously, we asked, do you agree with police having the power to deliver punishment to suspected impaired drivers without the accused having to go to court? 69% said yes, 31% said no. I'm Venice Ferguson, CJWW News.
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1: The Environment Canada forecast for Saskatoon area, mix of sun and cloud today, local smoke and a high of 21. There is a 60% chance of showers and risk of thunderstorm this afternoon and evening. It clears before morning and the low will be 17 overnight. Tomorrow starts with sunshine. The clouds roll in the afternoon. There's a 60% chance of showers and risk of thunderstorm late afternoon and a high of 25. Saturday, mix of sun and clouds, slight chance of showers, high 25. Sunshine Sunday, high 24. For the Prince Albert region, cloudy today, local smoke and a high of 19. There's a 60% chance of showers and risk of thunderstorm this afternoon and through the night. Overnight, low 15. Tomorrow, becoming cloudy, slight chance of showers in the afternoon and a high of 24. On Saturday, mix of sun and cloud, probably see a few showers, high 22, and sunshine for Sunday with a high of 23. Spiritwood 18 is 19 in Rosetown, Outlook, Kindersley. It's 16 in Wynyard, 18 in Watrous, Regina, Humboldt, as well as Nipawin. It's 20 in LaRange, 17 in Meadow Lake, Melfort, and Hudson Bay, 18 in Yorkton, Swift Current, and Moose Jaw, 15 in Lloydminster. In North Battleford, the wind is southeast gusting 30 at 16. Prince Albert, the wind is east-southeast 21, mostly cloudy, and 18. Saskatoon, the wind is east-southeast gusting 30. It's mostly cloudy, and it's 18 degrees. Les Lazarick is in next with sports.
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7: Good afternoon, I'm Les Lazarick with CJWW Sports. The Saskatchewan Roughriders will have another different kick returner in use tomorrow when they visit Ottawa. James Letcher Jr. has been placed on the six-game injured list with an elbow problem suffered on his first touch in last Friday's home loss to Toronto. He was acquired by the Green and White in free agency after a successful stint with Montreal. Rookie American receiver Matthew Sexton is expected to take over Letcher's return duties. Meanwhile, American receiver Jalen Johnson, who has 9 receptions for 117 yards through 3 games, has been placed on the one-game injured list with a shoulder issue. Johnny Johnson III will draw into the starting lineup for the first time in his career. Staying on offense, Canadian receiver Dell Duncan Busby will also return to the lineup after a one-game absence, sending Deshaun Mims back to the practice roster. U of S grad Daniel Weeb will continue to dress after scoring his first touchdown last week, while Samuel Emelis is good to go despite an injury scare last week. Defensively, Nelson Lacombo returns from an ankle injury, but will not take back his safety spot from Jackson Ford. Instead, he'll step in at boundary halfback for Jonathan Edouard. Along the defensive line, former first-round pick Ali Saad has been placed on the six-game injured list with a calf issue and will be replaced by American Devin Adams. In addition, the 1-2 Stampeders are home to 2-1 Toronto as week 5 of the CFL season starts tonight with the Stampede Bowl, which was introduced last year to connect Calgary's CFL game to the annual Calgary Stampede that dates back over 100 years and starts tomorrow. A trophy resembling a horse's head goes to tonight's winner, with Calgary beating Winnipeg for it last year. To hockey, Alexander Ovechkin is continuing his historic career after signing a one-year deal worth up to $9 million with Washington. 40-year-old will carry a cap hit of $4.25 million under his new deal, but will earn an additional $4.75 million bonus if he appears in 10 games next season. It'll mark his 22nd NHL season. Elsewhere, Calgary traded forward Blake Coleman and defenseman Ole Mata to Minnesota for defenseman Jake Middleton and 3 draft picks. The Flames will receive a 2029 second-round pick, 2027 third, and 2028 fourth-round pick back in the trade and retain 50% of Coleman's contract. Over to baseball, yesterday's 7-5 Canada Day loss to Brooks wasn't the way the Saskatoon Berries wanted to be sent out on the road with, but they are still 18-7 and atop the WCBL's East Division. The loss was to the team with the league's worst record, but Berries head coach Joe Carnahan says they didn't necessarily play down to the Bombers' level over the last two games.
8: That happens in every sport, but I mean, you gotta give them credit. Like, they can hit, and all their arms are pretty good, and you look at the record, and I mean, you think they'd have a lot more wins. I mean, because they're a pretty good ball club.
7: Saskatoon is on the way to Regina for tonight, the first of five games over the next 4 days, including a doubleheader tomorrow in Moose Jaw. Carnahan discussed his pitching plans for the trip.
8: We'll have a bullpen day, possibly two bullpen days in there, but we have a lot of arms and a lot of guys capable of coming in and throwing strikes and getting out, so it'll be all hands on deck and everybody will get used.
7: The Barry's next home game is Monday at Cairns Field against the Red Sox. That's CJWW Sports. I'm Les Lazarick. My parting shot is next.
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7: It's the Fearless Predictor with Week 5 CFL Picks. I asked you to trust me back on June 12th. Before I went on holidays, that I would be honest in how TFP did with his prognostications. Thanks to me trusting the CFL's preseason form chart, I'm 6-8 overall. Earlier this week, I admitted that I have yet to correctly predict the winner from the three Saskatchewan Roughrider games so far, and you'll remember that I was 1-2 in week one. Well, then I went 2-1 in week two, 2-2 in week three, and a dismal 1-3 last week. This is going to get better, starting this week and tonight, as Toronto travels to Calgary. The Argonauts impressed me with their offense, led by quarterback Chad Kelly, in their win on the road last week over the Green and White. The Stampeders won a battle of surprisingly winless teams in BC last week, but that was on Saturday. It's a very short week for the Stamps, meaning TFP is going with the Argos by more than a field goal. I'm going to save the Riders at Ottawa tomorrow for last and skip to Saturday as Edmonton travels to BC. It's a 3-0 team taking on an 0-3 squad, except the records are supposed to be reversed with the teams, if you were to believe all the preseason hype. I really want to say that this game will bust both early streaks, but I can't go with the preseason form chart. I've got the Elks by less than a touchdown. On Sunday, Winnipeg visits Hamilton. Hey, wait a minute. Three of the four East Division teams have above 500 records, while three of the five Western squads are below break-even. What's up with that? Add in that the Tiger Cats won by 10 points 3 weeks ago in Winnipeg, and I have to stick with this trend. Hamilton by more than two touchdowns. As for tomorrow, I know that you're hoping TFP picks against the Riders because I have yet to correctly pick the winner of their game so far, and they're 2-1. You don't get your wish, because even though Saskatchewan's line play on both sides of the ball has been brutally inconsistent so far, their pass defense between the hash marks has been abysmal, and they are prone to allowing kick return touchdowns, this is a very short week for the Red Blacks. So even though Ottawa is due for a win, they'll have to wait another week as the Rough Riders win by less than a field goal. Let the comeback begin. That's my parting shot. I'm Les Lazarick. And it turned out nice again.
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12: Good afternoon, I'm Kira Miller with your CJWW Agribiz. The Trump administration's lovely gift to Canada for Canada Day was opting not to extend the CUSMA agreement beyond 2036, meaning the free trade document will be reviewed annually for the next 10 years. Both Mexican and Canadian officials say their preference would have been to renew the agreement. U.S. Trade Representative Jameson Greer explained in a statement that the United States would continue to engage with Mexico and Canada to address the agreement's shortcomings and trade deficits with those countries. On the bright side, the deal remains in effect while the negotiations happen. The only thing that could change that is an official 6-month notice of withdrawal from any country, most likely the U.S. On Tuesday, Prime Minister Carney didn't seem very optimistic about his expectations for Wednesday's virtual meeting, stating that he would, quote, not be looking for his pen. Farmers in east central Saskatchewan are hoping warm and sunny weather will arrive soon to dry up their fields. Last week's crop report indicated the region continued to receive significant amounts of rain, with topsoil moisture levels for crop, hay, and pasture lands in the 40% surplus range or more. The extremely wet conditions were among the main factors of crop damage. Bill Probilski farms in the Willowbrook area and is the president of the Agricultural Producers Association of Saskatchewan. He says how much it's rained depends on where you are.
13: It is quite variable. But it's wet. This whole area is pretty much saturated now with varying amounts of rain, anywhere from a couple inches over last week to some places in around Yorkton have received in excess of 10 inches of rain. So it's very wet and getting wetter. It's raining as we speak and no sign of it letting up. So with each rain event, we're losing more yield.
12: He says the forecast does not look favorable.
13: We definitely need some warm, dry weather now, but the forecast is not looking like we're going to get that anytime soon. So, each rain event is just causing more damage and more yield loss, and it's I think producers are getting a little frustrated and anxious. So. Hopefully we will see the sun soon.
12: Excessive moisture in the region left 8% of farmland that would have normally been seeded not get seeded, while 6% of seeded land likely won't produce a crop. It's a similar story for forage crops and pasture land, as the report stated about 7% of forage crops have too much moisture and won't likely produce anything, while 7% of pasture land is not usable or accessible. Probilski says any low-lying areas will be flooded.
13: This part of the province is a little bit rolly, so we have some smaller hills that the water runs off of into the low spots. So certainly all the low areas are full of water, the creeks are running full blast, and sloughs are full. So any more rain that we do get is running off into the creek system. So I guess it's fortunate that we have those hills, that some areas of the field are going to survive, but certainly those low areas are suffering significantly.
12: And the wet conditions also create challenges for spraying crops.
13: Yeah, certainly it's been a challenge, no doubt. We have been able to sneak in a few tank loads of crop protection products, in between rain showers here and there. But yeah, we're certainly behind. The crop is advancing, albeit a little bit slower than normal, but it is advancing. And it's definitely been a challenge to try and get some of those crop protection products on, whether that be herbicide or fungicides. And even when the sprayers are out in the fields doing some damage by the ground being so wet, the crop is getting trampled in and ruts in the lower spots. So it's certainly been a challenge and it seems to be not getting any better.
12: Regarding crop development in the region, 26% of fall cereals, 50% of spring cereals, 58% of oil seeds, 27% of pulses, 38% of perennial forages, and 33% of annual forages are behind development for this time of year. And Agriculture in the Classroom Saskatchewan and the Saskatchewan Wheat Development Commission have signed a new 3-year partnership aimed at strengthening agriculture education across the province. The commitment will see Sask Wheat support Ag in the Classroom's ongoing educational programming, which includes a new strategic initiative aimed at enhancing curriculum-connected agricultural resources and building stronger relationships with educators. The executive director of Sask Wheat, Blair Goldade, says Ag in the Classroom's educational initiatives play a critical role in helping students understand the importance of agriculture and the opportunities that exist within the industry. He adds that this partnership helps ensure Saskatchewan students and teachers have access to high-quality, engaging resources that build awareness of agriculture, food production, and the role that wheat growers play in feeding the world. In 2025, Ag in the Classroom Saskatchewan reached more than 81,000 students and 34,000 additional youth across the province through over 401,000 agricultural learning experiences delivered in 618 schools and 263 communities.
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15: Attention cattle producers, Saskatoon Livestock Sales will be closed Tuesday, June 30th. 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
12: The next generation of leaders in agriculture is gathering at Prairie Land Park in Saskatoon for the 2026 Junior Ag Showcase. Agriculture manager Leanne Hurlbert says the event highlights the talent and dedication of young 4-H members from Saskatoon and northwestern Saskatchewan who look forward to the showcase all year.
16: This is kind of the culmination of their hard work over the year with their 4-H projects and a time to socialize with their peers. And we have participants from different species that all work together and get to meet up, and it's a great time.
12: The 4-day showcase kicks off today with the Light Horse Show. Light Horse performance classes went this morning, and this afternoon we'll see Gymkhana class events such as keyhole and barrel racing.
16: The performance classes are a little bit slower, but they are very, you know, it's intricate. It's a lot of watching the judge, you know, doing what the judge is asking you. And then in the afternoon, it's excitement and speed.
12: She adds that the excitement isn't just for 4-H members.
16: We're open to the public. You can come and watch. There's no admission. We have many, many family members that are here to support all of the 4-H members. And we welcome everyone to come and check it out and see what a light horse show is.
12: Friday is moving day. A quick break in the program allows for the animals to be moved in ahead of the sheep and beef shows on Saturday and Sunday. Saturday afternoon features a team grooming event.
16: It's the kids' highlight. They love, you know, working with that hair. They worked on their animals for, you know, 6 months, you know, training their hair, you know, doing what you would do in a beauty salon every day with those. The cows get washed and hair blown dry and you know, products put in to make them all, you know, fluff out and make them look their best.
12: Beef showmanship begins at 9 a.m. on Sunday, followed by the Beef Female Show, which showcases the projects in the bred heifer and cow-calf pair categories. The steer show starts at 10 a.m. on Monday,
16: where we have 74 steers that will be participating in the show and vying for that Grand Champion Steer Award, which is, you know, always the highlight. And then we will have the awards at 6 p.m., and then our sale will start at 6:30.
12: Hurlbert adds that the talent extends far beyond the show ring with the Showcase of Arts, an opportunity for youth to show off their other creative skills.
16: So the Showcase of Arts is kind of one of our favorites. It's open for any 4-H member in Saskatchewan, and you can bring your quilting and woodworking and any kind of artwork, and also baking. We also have a baking competition to showcase and be judged, and we have prize money. It's a great way to show off some of the crafts and things you've made.
12: And events like this wouldn't be possible without the support of local businesses.
16: You know, we have a great following and support from the community for these 4-H members. You know, when you purchase a 4-H steer, number one, you're getting some of the best beef you'll ever have. 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
12: That was Agriculture Manager Leanne Hurlbert regarding the 2026 Junior Ag Showcase, which kicked off today. I'm Kira Miller, CJWW Agribus.
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12: This is the Futures Market Report for Thursday, July 2nd. November canola up 140 at 736.70. January canola down 160 at 745.50. And March canola down 150 at 751.70. September Minneapolis wheat down 4¾ cents at 613¾. September Kansas City wheat up 1½ at 636½. September Chicago wheat down 1 at 5.99. September corn unchanged at 4.22¾. And August soybeans up 1 at 11.34¼. Now here's the rest of the news from Chicago.
17: And welcome again to the Ag Resource Market Watch with the latest news direct from the Chicago Board of Trade. I'm Dan Bossi on Thursday, the 2nd of July. Chicago Board of Grain futures are higher this morning. Corn, soybeans, and wheat all adding premium, if you will. Premium due to all the flooding rains across much of southern Minnesota. Also, the lack of rain south of that ring of fire area, which of course is going to be much of the plains, delta, and southern half of the Midwest. Now, crop condition ratings are expected to decline 1 to 2% in the good to excellent category on corn and soybeans on Monday. But ahead of the three-day weekend, the Chicago Board of Trade will be closed on Friday. We are seeing, of course, short covering being the predominant feature. Now, the corn market has scored a weekly reversal up this week. This is important longer term as corn probably has digested most of the bearish news. Wheat futures are also higher as the world looks to have 50 million metric tons or more or less of wheat production from the major exporters. Until next time, I'm Dan Bossi.
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12: Here's your rural weather forecast for the city of Saskatoon, Martinsville, Warman, Rostern, as well as Outlook and Watrous. Today, a mix of sun and cloud with a 60% chance of showers and the risk of a thunderstorm. Local smoke, wind southeast at 20, and highs between 21 and 23. Tonight, mainly cloudy with a 60% chance of showers continuing and risk of a thunderstorm, but clearing before morning. Wind southeast at 20, becoming light, low 17. Friday, sunny, increase in cloud in the afternoon, then a 60% chance of showers, risk of a thunderstorm, wind becoming south at 20 and high 25. For Kindersley, Rosetown, Bigger, Wilkie, and Macklin, today mainly cloudy, 60% chance of showers, risk of a thunderstorm, wind southeast at 20, high 25. Tonight partly cloudy with a slight chance of showers, risk of a thunderstorm, wind southeast at 20, becoming light, low 16. Friday sunny, wind continues, high 27. For the Battlefords, Unity, and Maidstone, today cloudy, 60% chance of showers, risk of a thunderstorm with some local smoke as well, wind east at 20, high of 19. Tonight cloudy, 60% chance of showers this evening and after midnight, then partly cloudy, risk of a thunderstorm, wind southeast at 20, becoming light, low 15. Friday, a mix of sun and cloud, becoming cloudy near noon with a slight chance of showers, and wind becoming southeast at 20, high 24. For Humboldt, Wynyard, Melfort, and Tisdale, today cloudy, slight chance of showers, risk of a thunderstorm, high 20. Tonight cloudy, 60% chance of rain, risk of a thunderstorm, and low 15. And Friday, cloudy, same chance of showers and thunderstorm continues, high of 24. And lastly, for Prince Albert, Shelbrook, Meadow Lake, and Big River, today cloudy, slight chance of showers, risk of a thunderstorm with some local smoke, wind southeast at 20 and high of 21. Tonight cloudy, same chance of showers continues, wind southeast at 20, low 17. Friday becoming a mix of sun and cloud in the morning, but a slight chance of showers in the afternoon, risk of a thunderstorm and high of 23.
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26: 600 CJWW. Good afternoon. This is Kendra joining you. Crazy to think July is already here. And that means it's time to kick off Country at the Creek. Today is the first day, arguably one of the best outdoor events of the summer right here in Saskatchewan. Outside of Big River, you'll find us over at the Ness Creek site. And when we talk about an incredible lineup of acts, I truly mean it. That's the thing you hear year after year. How did they get such awesome acts? I don't know, but they did, and they are going to be performing. If you're looking for something to do this weekend, this is the place to be. Grab your tickets, grab your passes now. You can check out throughout the weekend headliners like Chris Buck Band, Kyle McCurney, Morgan Clyburn, many, many more. You can find more details, the entire lineup, over at countryatthecreek.com. And when you're out here, you'll find just a great time altogether. There's a reason why you see returning faces year after year. You can be one of those faces. Join in on the fun out at Country at the Creek out of the Nest Creek site today through July 4th.
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0: Starting off Prime Cuts, your 90s at noon, it's Neil McCoy, no doubt about it. Back here at the ranch, my name is Jackson Emery, great to have you along today. An amazing day in Fort Qu'Appelle yesterday. Want to give a huge shout out to everybody that came up and either entered into the Summer Hauler, our CCMA Best Seats in the House, or just came by to say hi, even grab a purple CCMA banner, bandana. Thank you, and Fort Qu'Appelle was amazing. Hope to be back there soon. Our Summer Hauler is out on the road once again. We're going to check in with Kendra over at Country at the Creek. But until then, for Prime Cuts, Neil McCoy's song from December of 1993 came off of his album of the same name, no doubt about it, his third studio album, and it would become another number one hit in Canada and on the U.S. As we shift over to the same year, just a couple months back in 1993, Shenandoah with a song that would peak at 4 on the Canadian tracks, number 3 down in the U.S., called I Want to Be Loved Like That, coming up on Prime Cuts.
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6: 600 CJWW. Good afternoon. This is Kendra joining you on a Thursday out at Country at the Creek. That's right. It's time for the 14th annual Country at the Creek Music Festival. Things kicking off out at the Ness Creek site today. In fact, let's go over a little bit of a rundown. What you can expect if you join us out here today. They've got their opening ceremonies at 5. Tommy John Eamon as at 7. 8:30, we got Evan Baxter, and then at 9:45, Waylon Willie and Cash, a tribute to the Highwaymen. So that's just a quick rundown of what you can expect tonight. There's so much going on throughout the weekend. If you don't have any plans, here you go. Come check it out. You can listen to some awesome music, make some memories, and join in on the fun out here. And as well, headliners this year, Chris Buck Band, Kyle McCurney, Morgan Kleiber, many, many more. 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

0: Introducing the new Crush It Hard Iced Tea from the makers of Provincial Vodka. Crush It tastes like
1: victory. 9 off of their album, This Is The Life, as we go all the way back to 1991 for the debut album and debut single from Little Texas that would land just outside of the top 10 in Canada, peaking at number 11, landing just inside the top 10 on the Billboard charts, peaking at number 8, a song written by Dwayne O'Brien and Porter Howell called Some Guys Have All The Love.
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4: 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It's time for the 14th annual Country at the Creek, kicking things off today and running until July 4th. If you haven't got any weekend plans, well, here you go. I've made some for you. Check it all out. They have an incredible lineup of artists once again this year. Headliners, Chris Buck Band, Kyle McCurney, Morgan Clibar. You're probably familiar with a few of those names if you listen to CJWW, and so many more acts. 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And let's not forget, they've also got activities for the entire family. Yes, you can bring the kids out here as well. It is just such a fantastic time. There's a reason why you see returning faces year after year after year. And you can be one of those faces joining us out here, Country at the Creek. You can also find your chance to scan the QR code, snap a selfie, and earn an official entry for the Flam in Saskatchewan Summer Hauler out here at the Nest Creek site with the 14th annual edition of Country at the Creek.
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0: Little Texas, Some Guys Have All the Love on Prime Cuts, your 90s at noon, as we get set to wrap things up with Prime Cuts and get into legendary country courts. We go to the self-titled debut album of Jim Witter, released in 1993, and focusing on the third single released from that album. Jim Witter served as one of the two songwriters, the other being Johnny Douglas, landing at number 5 on the Canadian charts, called Stolen Moments, coming up on Prime Cuts.
1: Good afternoon, this is Boyd Stewart with Northern Livestock Sales in Prince Albert for your market report for the week of June 27th. 500-pound steers traded to 785, 600-pound steers to 695, 700-pound steers to 610, and the 800-pound steers to 560. 500-pound heifers traded to $7, 600-pound heifers to 625, 700-pound heifers to 550, and the 800-pound heifers to 510. 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
0: Well, right now, Saskatoon, mostly cloudy, 18 degrees under a yellow watch for severe thunderstorm. 60% chance of showers, risk of a thunderstorm today with a local smoke and a southeast wind at 20 kilometers an hour, up to a high of 21 today. Mainly cloudy tonight, still a 60% chance of showers this evening and after midnight with the risk of a thunderstorm clearing up before the morning, low of 17. Sunny with increasing cloudiness tomorrow afternoon. 60% chance of showers, risk of a thunderstorm late tomorrow afternoon. Wind becoming south 20 kilometers an hour near noon and a high of 25. Cloudy periods, 40% chance of showers tomorrow night, low of 12. Mix of sun and clouds, slight chance of showers, high of 25 on Saturday. For the Prince Albert region, mostly cloudy, 18 degrees today, right now. Cloudy, slight chance of showers with the risk of a thunderstorm this afternoon and local smoke. Southeast wind, 20 kilometers an hour, high of 21. Cloudy, up to a 60% chance of showers and the risk of a thunderstorm tonight, low of 17. Mix of sun and cloud tomorrow morning, slight chance of showers and the risk of a thunderstorm late in the afternoon, high of 23, up to a 60% chance tomorrow night, cloudy, low of 13, and for Saturday, high of 25 and sunny.
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0: the CJWW Newsroom, bringing you Saskatchewan's news first. Here's what's happening.
1: Good afternoon. It's 18 degrees at 1 o'clock. I'm Lena Iraki. Meteorologist Nicole Karkik says the Weather Network is forecasting stormy weather this afternoon in Saskatchewan. She suggests later in the afternoon, thunderstorms will bubble up around Assiniboia, and that south of the Trans-Canada Highway is the best bet for tornadoes to develop.
2: Also, the risk for supercells is greatest through this evening in that zone in the south before these storms start to push on through and die out through the overnight hours.
1: Karkik says when they say supercells, that means they're dangerous threat for rotation driven by winds that change direction but with height. Also, the risk for supercells is greatest through this evening in that zone in the south before these storms start to push on through and die out in the overnight hours. Corman Park Police Service, which earlier in the summer had pledged to patrol vigilantly for speeders, said just after lunchtime on Wednesday, their officers conducted a traffic stop on a speeding car. The police say the vehicle was caught doing 143 kilometers an hour in the 80 kilometer an hour zone at the intersection of Highway 16 and Dalmany Road. The driver was issued a $944 fine for speeding. The driver lost their license for 7 days and had their vehicle impounded for 30 days. Canadian Blood Services is urging Saskatchewan residents to donate blood as many appointments get canceled ahead of a busy summer season. Canadian Blood Services says everyone who is eligible is encouraged to donate. Statistics show that nearly half of Canadians believe donating blood or plasma is a uniquely Canadian act of generosity. The business development manager of the Canadian Blood Services, Lisa Beechner, explained the need for blood is constant.
3: Every 60 seconds, someone in Canada will need blood. We currently have 400,000 people that donate, and their donations supply blood for 40 million Canadians. So it's really essential that we look at growing our donor base.
1: Beechner noted that donating blood only takes from around 5 to 15 minutes. There's around 450 open appointments in Saskatchewan that can still be booked between Wednesday and Saturday. Appointments can be booked online at blood.ca, through the app, or over the phone. A new national youth leadership program is being brought to Saskatchewan by the Aboriginal Friendship Centres of Saskatchewan. The program is called Navigating Horizons and is open to people between the ages of 12 to 25. The program is designed to be similar to a mentor program and has rewards and trips planned for people who stick to the program. The program will be half online and half in person in the local communities. AFCS Saskatchewan Youth Program Manager Curtis Sanderson says these six communities were selected out of the 12 friendship centers in the AFCS network.
4: We're starting with six communities for this first cohort. So it's beginning in Fort Capel, Yorkton, LaRonge, Meadow Lake, Isle of Crosse, and Buffalo Narrows.
1: Sanderson added that the hope is for the program to expand to other communities in Saskatchewan, such as Regina and Prince Albert. The deadline to apply is flexible, but is generally set for the end of July.
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1: Environment Canada has issued a severe thunderstorm watch for places including North Battleford, Rosetown, Rostern, Saskatoon, and Watrous. The Environment Canada forecast for Saskatoon and area. Today, a mix of sun and cloud, local smoke and a high of 21. 60% chance of showers and a risk of thunderstorms this afternoon and overnight, but clearing by morning. Tonight, mainly cloudy, low 17. Tomorrow starts with sunshine, then increasing afternoon cloud, and again, chance of showers with a risk of thunderstorms and a high of 25. Saturday, mix of sun and cloud, slight chance of showers, high 25. Sunday, sunny, high 24. For the Prince Albert region, today, local smoke, high 21. This afternoon and overnight, cloudy with a chance of showers and a risk of thunderstorms. Tonight, low 17. Tomorrow, becoming cloudy, slight chance of afternoon showers, a risk of thunderstorms, and a high of 23. Sunny for the weekend with a high of 25 Saturday and a high of 23 on Sunday. Here are your temperatures from around the province. Spiritwood is 18 degrees. It's 19 in Rosetown and Outlook, 21 in Kindersley. It's 17 in Wynyard, 19 in both Watrous and in Regina, 17 in Humboldt, 21 in LaRonge, 18 in Meadow Lake, 17 in Melfort, 19 in Nipawin, 18 Hudson's Bay, 17 Yorkton, 19 in Moose Jaw, and 16 in Lloydminster. In North Battleford, it's 16 degrees with southeast wind gusting to 30. Prince Albert is mostly cloudy at 18 degrees with east wind gusting to 27. In Saskatoon, is is mostly cloudy at 18 degrees with east wind gusting to 33. I'm Lena Iraki, CJWW News.
0: The past comes to life at the Dukabor Dugout House near Blaine Lake. 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
7: Well, we took a day off of Country Court yesterday with it being Canada Day, but we are back and the opportunity to wrap up our mini Alan Jackson tournament, a chance to induct our next song into the Wall of Fame. It was his final concert on Saturday. That is what this little tournament is all about, honoring the legendary career of Alan Jackson. So a six-time winner today, and with one more win going into the Wall of Fame, could be living on love.

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The number, if you're texting in, be sure to include the title of the song, Living on Love or Dallas. 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I'll give you the full hour to vote, and we'll see how Country Court shapes up before 2 o'clock today. It's Colin Ray on CJWW.

Country 600 CJWW, that's Dean Brody, right round here, and great to be along with you today. My name is Jackson Emery. We're going to check in with Kendra again down at Country at the Creek, but Legendary Country Court off and running today. A chance to induct our next song into the Wall of Fame with Living on Love, a six-time winner from Alan Jackson, trying to make it seven today.

0: 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Our number for the phone lines and Groundkeeper Lawn Fertilizer text line. 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And then right before 2 o'clock, reveal today's winner in the Country Court. Some legendary tunes on the way from Faith Hill. And we're going to check in with Kendra at Country at the Creek.
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3: Hi, once again, this is Kendra with CJWW broadcasting this afternoon from the Ness Creek site. So about 18 kilometers northeast of Big River, that is where you're going to find a whole lot of music and a whole lot of memories to be made at the 14th annual Country at the Creek Music Festival. There is a reason why, you know, you see so many faces year after year. Find out for yourself. 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Heck, why not check it out for the entire weekend? There you go. Your plan's all made up. One of the best outdoor events of the summer here in Saskatchewan. It is just such a gem of a location. And at Country at the Creek, of course, they got 3 days of music. They've also got beer gardens, some sit-down areas. Last year, I did see quite a few people getting up and dancing as well to some music. They've got the food and craft vendors, different workshops and cultural programming throughout the weekend, and family areas set up as well. So you bring the whole family, kids will stay entertained as well as you, making some memories and listening to some incredible artists playing here at Country at the Creek. You can find more info, a breakdown, the entire schedule at countryatthecreek.com.
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Thought About You. It's Nate Holler on Country 600 CJWW Country Court. Potentially our last matchup in the mini Alan Jackson tournament, as Livin' on Love is a six-time winner trying to go for seven and a spot in the Wall of Fame.

0: Lots of votes piling in through the text line right now. Lots for Living on Love. Diane, Marvin, Carol, Arlene, Donna have votes for Living on Love. Len's got a vote for Dallas, as does Donna and Matt, Curtis, and Joanne. A couple more votes for Living on Love. 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
7: Good afternoon. This is Kendra with CJWW joining you just outside of Big River. I am at the Ness Creek site today. So much music going to be going on the next few days. So many memories to be made. It is time for the 14th annual Country at the Creek Music Festival. There is a reason why, you know, year after year, you see some familiar faces, because they know what it is all about. Join in on the fun, whether you want to check it out for one afternoon, one evening. Why not check it out for the entire weekend? It's going to be such a great time. Just looking at the lineup of events today, they've got their opening ceremonies at 5 o'clock. Tommy John Eamon will be on stage at 7. Evan Baxter at 8:30. 9:45, they've got Waylon, Willie, and Cash, a tribute to the Highwaymen. And that is just night one. Like I said, three nights, guess days as well, of music and memories and good times out here at the Ness Creek site. They've got the beer gardens, some sit-down areas, food and craft vendors, workshops, cultural programming, and of course, the lineup of artists, which, if you didn't know, headliners this year, you got the Chris Buck Band, Kyle McCurney, Morgan Kleiber, so many more. 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
0: Right now in Saskatoon, 20 degrees, mostly cloudy, still under a yellow watch for a severe thunderstorm. 60% chance of showers, risk of a thunderstorm today. Local smoke, southeast wind 20 kilometers an hour, high of 21. Mainly cloudy tonight, still that 60% chance of showers and the risk of a thunderstorm. Southeast wind 20 kilometers an hour, becoming light overnight, low of 17. Sunday tomorrow, increasing cloudiness in the afternoon, then a 60% chance of showers, risk of a thunderstorm late in the afternoon. South 20 kilometers an hour, wind near noon, high of 25. Cloudy periods tomorrow night, slight chance of showers, low of 12. Continuing on into Saturday with a mix of sun and cloud and a high of 25. For the Prince Albert region, 18 degrees and cloudy right now. Slight chance of showers and the risk of a thunderstorm today with local smoke. Southeast wind 20 kilometers an hour. Tonight up to a 60% chance of showers and the risk of a thunderstorm, low of 17. Mix of sun and cloud tomorrow morning. Slight chance of showers, risk of a thunderstorm in the afternoon. Up to a 60% chance tomorrow night and a low of 13. Saturday sunny and a high of 25 with Joe Diffie.

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1: This is Venice Ferguson in the Saskatoon Media Group Newsroom with your news now. Gardner Dam spillway open again. River levels will rise. Woman arrested in standoff. U.S. doesn't sign on to Kuzma. Arrest in attempted mugging with a hatchet.
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Never run out of road. It's the Washboard Union on Country 600 CJWW. Halfway past Country Court today. Your matchup, trying to be inducted into the Wall of Fame. A six-time winner looking to be seven, living on love from Alan Jackson.

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Shantaya hung over you on CJWW. Last chance to get your vote in for Legendary Country Court. Mini Alan Jackson tournament set to wrap up and a chance for a song to be inducted into the Wall of Fame. That would be our 6-time winner chasing a 7th win, Living on Love.

0: get over to the phone lines or text line to get a vote in. 306-938-0600 is our number. If you're texting in, include the title of the song, Living on Love or Dallas. 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I will count up all of the votes, and after we check back in with Kendra at Country at the Creek, reveal our winner in the Country Court.
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1: 600 CJWW with Kendra joining you. It is kickoff day for the 14th annual Country at the Creek Music Festival. Such a gem up here at the Nest Creek site. You can find it about 18 kilometers northeast of Big River. And there's a reason why you see people come back year after year, because they've got such a great lineup of artists year after year after year. And kicking things off today, they've got their opening ceremonies at 5, Tommy John Eamon at 7, Evan Baxter 8:30, and at 9:45, Waylon Willie and Cash, a tribute to the Highwaymen. And that is just night one. Throughout the weekend, they've got many more acts. They've got the beer gardens. They've got different food and craft vendors. So many neat little spots to check out around the Nest Creek site. And let's not forget, let's go over the headliners this year. Chris Buck Band, Kyle McCurney, Morgan Kleiber, so many more. Make sure you grab your tickets. Find more details over at countryatthecreek.com and join in on one of the best outdoor events of the summer out here at Country at the Creek.
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Tucson Too Late, Jordan Davis, CJWW, Country Chord, all done with. And this was a very, very fun tournament, mini tournament to do with Alan Jackson's final concert back on Saturday in Nashville. Although he's not going anywhere, he's going to be writing new material, releasing new music. But his playing days are a thing of the past. And with that, so was our Alan Jackson mini tournament. The newest song inducted into the Wall of Fame with 82% of the votes. Our newest song, Alan Jackson, Living on Love.

0: from the CJWW Newsroom, bringing you Saskatchewan's news first. Here's what's happening.
1: Good afternoon. It's 20 degrees at 2 o'clock. I'm Lena Iraki. A more organized severe weather threat is expected to develop across southern Saskatchewan on Thursday, bringing the potential for large hail, damaging winds, and an isolated tornado risk. Forecasters say a low-pressure system is expected to develop near the Saskatchewan border, with a cold front extending south and a warm front stretched southeast across the province. That setup is expected to create a more favorable environment for strong to severe thunderstorms through the afternoon and evening. Forecasters say many of the thunderstorms that develop could produce large hail and damaging wind gusts. The highest tornado risk is expected across southeastern Saskatchewan, especially along and south of the Trans-Canada Highway corridor from east of Swift Current toward the Manitoba border. Expect to see the South Saskatchewan River in Saskatoon again on the rise. Due to the recent rainfall in southern Alberta making its way to Saskatchewan, the Lake Diefenbaker spillover was reopened today and will stay open until July 25th, with outflows then being gradually reduced to 270 cubic meters per second. But the Water Security Agency may need to increase the outflow again if there is further rainfall and increased inflows to Lake Diefenbaker. The increase will cause the South Saskatchewan River to rise roughly 2 meters through Moon Lake and to 0.8 meters in Saskatoon. The WSA says flows at this level can pose a serious safety risk for residents and recreational users in and around the water at this time of year. The Cormand Park Police Service says it had a very successful Canada Day check stop. The check stop was set up at Highway 11 and Grasswood Road and resulted in one impaired charge, one cannabis suspension, and one alcohol suspension, as well as numerous alcoholic beverages were dumped. With vacations and summer break in full swing, Canadian Blood Services is reminding Saskatchewan residents of the need for blood donors. Canadian Blood Services says the need for blood is constant, and everyone who is eligible is encouraged to donate. Statistics show that nearly half of Canadians believe donating blood or plasma is a uniquely Canadian act of generosity. Lisa Beechner, the business development manager of the Canadian Blood Services, says donating is a great way to give back to your community.
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1: 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Appointments can be booked online at blood.ca, through the app, or over the phone.
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1: Environment Canada has issued a severe thunderstorm watch for places including North Battleford, Rosetown, Rostern, Saskatoon, and Watrous. The Environment Canada forecast for Saskatoon and area. Today, a mix of sun and cloud, local smoke, and a high of 21. 60% chance of showers and a risk of thunderstorms this afternoon and overnight, but clearing by morning. Tonight, mainly cloudy, low 17. Tomorrow starts with sunshine, then increasing afternoon cloud, and again, chance of showers with a risk of thunderstorms and a high of 25. Saturday, mix of sun and cloud, slight chance of showers, high 25. Sunday, sunny, high 24. For the Prince Albert region, today, local smoke, high 21. This afternoon and overnight, cloudy with a chance of showers and a risk of thunderstorms. Tonight, low 17. Tomorrow, becoming cloudy, slight chance of afternoon showers, risk of thunderstorms, and a high of 23. Sunny for the weekend with a high of 25 Saturday and a high of 23 on Sunday. Here are your temperatures from around the province. It's 19 degrees in Rosetown and Spiritwood. It's 21 degrees in Outlook, 22 in Kindersley, 18 in Wynyard and in Watrous, 20 in Regina, 17 in Humboldt, 22 in LaRonge, 18 in Meadow Lake, 17 in Melfort, 20 in both Nipawin and in Hudson's Bay, 18 in Yorkton, 20 in Swift Current and Moose Jaw, and 17 degrees in Lloydminster. North Battleford is 16 degrees with southeast wind at 9. Prince Albert is cloudy at 18 degrees with southeast wind gusting to 30. And Saskatoon is mostly cloudy at 20 degrees with east wind at 26. I'm Lena Iraki, CJWW News. Closing grain prices is up next.
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7: Here are this afternoon's futures prices for Thursday, July 2nd. November canola up 120 at $736.50. January canola up 150 at $745.40. And March canola up 160 at $751.80. In Chicago, August soybeans up 3 at $11.36.25. August soybean oil up 8 at $66.77. August soybean meal up 2 at $305.50. September corn up 1/4 at $423. September wheat down 1/4 at $5.99.75, and September oats up 7.25 at $3.34.75. Those are this afternoon's futures prices, courtesy of RJ O'Brien, Canada, in Winnipeg.
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0: There's Cody Johnson, The Fall on CJWW, Saskatchewan's most listened to radio station. Jackson along with you this afternoon. Kendra out on the road at Country at the Creek. We'll check back in with her here in just a few moments. Recap in Country Court. We're going to have a brand new matchup in Country Court tomorrow. Two new songs, our mini Alan Jackson tournament all over with. One song finally won 7 in a row. Living on Love, 82% of the votes today, defeating Dallas, which means that is our newest song inducted into the Wall of Fame. You can see our post over on Facebook. 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In the meantime, coming up, Saskatoon Berries have a boatload of road games to play because, well, a couple of games were postponed and put off because of weather, so a couple doubleheaders coming up before their next home game next week, and a concert that I have circled on my calendar for a very long time is inching closer and closer. Zach Topp is coming to Saskatoon. Be sure to get your tickets. Some more information on that show just around the corner. We'll hear from Tucker Wetmore, Lone Star, and Morgan Griffiths. Some Kenny Chesney on its way next on CJWW.
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3: 600 CJWW with Kendra joining you out at the Ness Creek site because preparation is underway. Today is the first day of Country at the Creek, back for its 14th year. Things really get going at 5 o'clock. That is when they've got their opening ceremonies here today. Then at 7, Tommy John Eamon, Evan Baxter, 8:30, 9:45, Waylon Willie, and Cash, a tribute to the Highwaymen. And that is just what's coming to the main stage today. They have 3 days of music out here with Country at the Creek and another year with just a stacked lineup of artists as well from Saskatchewan and really all over. And that is the case for the people who check out Country at the Creek each year. Hearing people traveling from all over camping and checking it all out. And of course, you can check it out for one day or one evening or throughout the weekend. It kicks off today, runs through Saturday, and you want to make sure you are here to join in on the memories, the music. They've got the beer garden. They've got different sit-down areas. So many cool little spots to check out at the Ness Creek site. It is such a gem and one of many reasons why this is one of the best outdoor events of the summer. Located just northeast of Big River, it's Country at the Creek. Find out more details on what's going on with this year's festival over at countryatthecreek.com. And grab your passes now.
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0: Your Bamford day job on CJWW. 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
2: 600 CJWW with Kendra joining you out here at the Nest Creek site, getting ready for the 14th annual Country at the Creek Music Festival. And I am joined by someone who is no stranger to this festival and is performing actually tonight, Tommy John Eamon. How's it going?
3: Awesome. Yeah, it's going awesome. We're having a great day out here so far. Really looking forward to our show tonight at 7 p.m. We're kicking the thing off. And then it just rolls from there with artists from all over the place, and it's going to be a fantastic weekend.
2: Well, I really appreciate you joining us out here. From the sounds of it, you just keep coming back year after year. Is there a reason why it's so irresistible?
3: Well, you know, we came to the very first one and got to know Jeanette and the crew here, and it's just kind of been a good fit. We're sort of part of the family here now. Our bass player is on the committee and does a lot of work to help put this together, and it's just been a great run. Every year is fantastic.
2: Exactly. Well, thank you so much for joining me here. Again, come check it all out. It is starting up today. Opening ceremonies at 5. You can catch Tommy John Eamon on stage at 7. So many other incredible artists from now through to Saturday. You can find the full lineup at countryatthecreek.com.
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0: Cloudy and 20 degrees right now in Saskatoon, still under a severe thunderstorm watch. 60% chance of showers, risk of a thunderstorm today with local smoke, southeast wind 20 kilometers an hour. Still a 60% chance of showers, risk of a thunderstorm tonight, clearing up before the morning. That's southeast wind, 20 kilometers an hour, calming down overnight, low of 17. Sunny to start tomorrow, increasing cloudiness in the afternoon, 60% chance of showers, risk of a thunderstorm as well. South wind, 20 kilometers an hour near noon, and a high of 25. Cloudy period, slight chance of showers tomorrow night, low of 12, and a mix of sun and clouds, slight chance of showers Saturday, high of 25. For the Prince Albert region, 18 degrees and mostly cloudy, slight chance of showers, and the risk of a thunderstorm later this afternoon, up to a 60% chance later tonight. Local smoke today, southeast wind 20 kilometers an hour. Cloudy tonight, low of 17. Turning to a mix of sun and cloud tomorrow morning and a slight chance of showers, risk of a thunderstorm in the afternoon, high of 23, up to a 60% chance tomorrow night, low of 13, and on Saturday, high of 25 and sunny with Tucker Wetmore.

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1: This is Venice Ferguson in the Saskatoon Media Group Newsroom with your news now. Gardner Dam spillway open again. River levels will rise. Woman arrested in standoff. U.S. doesn't sign on to Kuzma. Arrest in attempted mugging with a hatchet.
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0: Lonely Drum, Aaron Goodvin on CJWW. Well, the next big show circled on our calendar is Zach Top, Wednesday, July 15th. It is close to being sold out, but not just yet. You getting a ticket could help making that show a huge success and a sellout. I know lots of people that are thrilled to be going to Zach Top, myself included. You can grab your tickets right now over at cjwwradio.com. Lucas Nelson, that's Willie Nelson's son, by the way, opening up for him as well. Be sure to keep an eye open to all of us on air, our Win tab, and our Facebook page for just maybe some last chances to win your tickets into Zach Top on July 15th.
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0: Morgan Griffiths, Bourbon on CJWW. The Barrys had their 8-game winning streak snapped last night. I should say yesterday afternoon. It was a 1 o'clock start. 7-5 loss to the Brooks Bombers. Barrys are still sitting in first in their division, but now they got a long stretch of road games to get underway with, including Regina tonight, a doubleheader in Moose Jaw tomorrow, back in Moose Jaw Saturday, and then a Sunday afternoon match in Swift Current before returning back to Next Gen Patch for Monday against Regina, and then Tuesday, Wednesday, back-to-back games against the top team in the other division, Okotoks. So a couple of road games to get through first, as All-Star Game also just around the corner. Be sure to listen in for more chances to win tickets to the Barrys and listen in for more details on their upcoming All-Star Game later in July.
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2: 600 CJWW with Kendra. I found the sunshine and I found your weekend plans. Country at the Creek, that's right, back for its 14th year out at the Ness Creek site. Seeing a few more people bringing up their chairs, getting ready for an incredible lineup of acts. They're kicking things off today with their opening ceremonies at 5, Tommy John Eamon at 7, Evan Baxter at 8:30. That kid is such a talent. You got Waylon, Willie, and Cash, a tribute to the Highwaymen as well tonight. And that is just as they are kicking things off. They've got even more tomorrow, just to name a few. Ben Click, Northern Air, Chris Buck Band, Kieran Gardner. Saturday, you can catch Morgan Kleiber, Kyle McKerney. Again, I'm just naming a few of the acts because if you check out their website, you check out their socials, countryatthecreek.com, you will see just how stacked it is once again this year. There's a reason why so many of these acts, so many people come back year after year, because you hear it time and time again. It feels like family. The music feels like home, and it is such a great time out here. 3 days of music. They've got the beer gardens. They've got different sit-down areas, spots to explore out at the Ness Creek site. Food and craft vendors through these days. 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Yes, the kids will find something out here to keep them entertained as well. So listen to some awesome music. Make some memories. Check it all out. It begins today, runs through July 4th. It's Country at the Creek, and you grab your passes now at countryatthecreek.com.
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0: the CJWW Newsroom, bringing you Saskatchewan's news first. Here's what's happening.
1: Good afternoon. It's 20 degrees at 3 o'clock. I'm Lena Iraki. Prime Minister Mark Carney and BC Premier David Eby have signed a multi-billion dollar agreement. The agreement places a focus on BC's potential to help build a more sustainable economy, with mention of Alberta's proposed pipeline and the North Coast tanker ban. The agreement also states that BC will be compensated for any environmental risks caused by an oil pipeline if it is imposed on BC. Prime Minister Mark Carney explained the agreement means the federal government will commit to maintaining the federal North Coast tanker ban.
2: Today's Canada-BC agreement will maintain the federal North Coast tanker ban in accordance with the proposed route of a new trans-provincial pipeline under the bilateral agreement with Canada and Alberta.
1: Carney added that questions about alternative routes for the pipeline would be answered later on. RCMP in Southeast Saskatchewan says their initial investigation suggests a man who died shortly before midnight on Tuesday may have been hit by a vehicle, but the Carlisle detachment is now asking anyone with dash cam or surveillance footage to come forward. RCMP responded after receiving a report of an injured man on Highway 9 on White Bear First Nation. A 23-year-old man from the First Nation was pronounced deceased at the scene by EMS. Anyone with information can contact RCMP or Crime Stoppers. The Weather Network says Saskatchewan is going to experience the biggest likelihood for storm activity today. Meteorologist Nicole Carkick says in particular southern Saskatchewan, with storms developing around Assiniboia later this afternoon and south of the Trans-Canada Highway, has the most likelihood of seeing a tornado. She says as well the risk for supercells is greatest through this evening in that zone in the south before these storms start to push on through and die out in the overnight hours.
3: When we say supercells, that means there's a dangerous threat for rotation. They're driven by winds that change direction, but with height.
1: Rainfall is not expected to be the main concern with the system, as storms should be moving steadily, but large hail and damaging wind gusts are possible. The Aboriginal Friendship Centres of Saskatchewan is delivering a new youth leadership program to Saskatchewan. The new program is called Navigating Horizons and is half online and half in person in the local communities. Curtis Sanderson, AFCS Saskatchewan Youth Program Manager, says anybody can apply for the program.
4: You don't have to be Indigenous to apply, as long as you kind of fit into the age range, 12 to 25, and you want to apply, anyone is welcome and is encouraged to apply and take part.
1: The program is open to people in Yorkton, Meadow Lake, LaRange, Buffalo Narrows, Isle of Crosse, and Fort Qu'Appelle. The goal is to have 30 youth in the program. The deadline to apply is flexible, but is generally set for the end of July.
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1: Environment Canada has issued a severe thunderstorm watch for places including North Battleford, Regina, Rosetown, Rostern, Saskatoon, and Watrous. The Environment Canada forecast for Saskatoon and area. Today, a mix of sun and cloud, local smoke, and a high of 21. 60% chance of showers and a risk of thunderstorms this afternoon and overnight, but clearing by morning. Tonight, mainly cloudy, low 17. Tomorrow starts with sunshine, then increasing afternoon cloud, and again chance of showers with a risk of thunderstorms, and a high of 25. Saturday, mix of sun and cloud, slight chance of showers, high 25. Sunday, sunny, high 24. For the Prince Albert region, today, local smoke, high 21. This afternoon and overnight cloud with a chance of showers and a risk of thunderstorms. Tonight, low 17. Tomorrow, becoming cloudy, slight chance of afternoon showers, risk of afternoon thunderstorm, and high of 23. Sunny for the weekend with a high of 25 Saturday and a high of 23 on Sunday. Here are your temperatures from around the province. Spiritwood is 18 degrees. It's 21 in Rosetown, 20 in Outlook, 23 in Kindersley, 18 in Wynyard, 19 in Watrous, 21 in Regina, 17 in Humboldt, 23 in LaRange, 19 in Meadow Lake, 18 in Melfort. It's 21 in both Nipawin and in Hudson's Bay. It's 18 in Yorkton, 21 in Swift Current and in Moose Jaw, and Lloydminster is 17 degrees. It's 18 degrees in North Battleford with southeast gusting wind 237. Prince Albert is mostly cloudy at 18 degrees with southeast wind gusting 227. And Saskatoon is cloudy at 20 degrees with east wind at 22. I'm Lena Iraki, CJWW News. The commodity report is up next.
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10: Here are this afternoon's futures prices for Thursday, July 2nd. November canola up 120 at $736.50. January canola up 150 at $745.40. And March canola up 160 at $751.80. In Chicago, August soybeans up 3 at $11.36.25. August soybean oil up 8 at $66.77. August soybean meal up 2 at $305.50. September corn up 1/4 at $423. September wheat down 1/4 at $5.99.75, and September oats up 7.25 at $3.34.75. August gold up $45.50 at $4,127.50 an ounce, and August silver up 79 at $61.09 an ounce. And those are this afternoon's futures prices, courtesy of RJ O'Brien, Canada, in Winnipeg.
11: Hang on tight. The end of the workday is on the horizon with another hour of legendary country. This is the 3 o'clock Stampede with Jason Lee on CJWW.

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0: Matt John or Stop, Drop, and Roll on Country 600 CJWW and the 3 o'clock Stampede Hour. My name is Jackson. Good to have you along here today. Coming up, a world record was just achieved for the most lunges completed in 3 minutes, but there's a twist to this world record. Field of Stars event coming up in just a few weeks, and we already talked about Zach Top's concert. Well, he has come out to talk about how he loves the fact that some baseball stars in the MLB use his music as their walk-up song. We'll talk about that coming up with some legendary country. Jody Messina is next.
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2: 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Saskatoon Crime Stoppers provides the public with the opportunity to anonymously and therefore safely communicate information that they have regarding criminal activity within the community. Our program is entirely funded on community donations and corporate sponsors. If you know of a crime that's been committed, you can leave a tip by calling 1-800-222-8477 or online at our website, saskatooncrimestoppers.com. Tips can be left 24 hours a day, 7 days a week. 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Once a tip has been submitted, a tip number is provided and the caller's identity is never known to us. We will not ask your name and you can remain anonymous. Information that is provided to Crime Stoppers can help police build cases in Saskatoon and around the province to reduce, prevent, and solve crimes. 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Saskatoon Crime Stoppers, do your part to stop crime in our community.
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0: It's the Stampede Hour with Dolly Parton, I Will Always Love You. Well, some more world records. There's always seems to be a new world record achieved every day. Well, this time, Austin Head set two new Guinness World Records while donning a 20-pound vest in New York. Now, he is known as the Lunge King, and he completed 71 lunges in 1 minute and 200 lunges in 3 minutes while wearing that 20-pound vest, securing records for the most lunges with a 20-pound pack in those time frames. And I think I know a lot of people that might not be able to do that many lunges without a 20-pound vest. So there's a reason why he is known as the Lunge King.
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2: 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I'd like to extend a big salute, accolades, appreciation, and thanks to Warman for a great Canada Day celebration.
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4: 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So congratulations to the province of Saskatchewan and Canada. 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
7: 600 CJWW with Kendra joining you here one more time from the Nest Creek site. It's day one of Country at the Creek, back for its 14th year. It's day one, but I'm catching up here with someone who's actually performing on the last big night, Rod Jurdy. Rod Jurdy and your band. Can you tell me a little bit more about what to expect on Saturday?
8: Well, just some good pumping music.
7: Love to hear it. So are you just performing the once? 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
7: That's fantastic. 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
8: 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This may be my fourth or fifth time now.
7: Awesome. 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
7: 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Starts today, runs through Saturday. 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
1: This is Venice Ferguson in the Saskatoon Media Group Newsroom with your news now. Gardner Dam spillway open again. River levels will rise. Woman arrested in standoff. U.S. doesn't sign on to Kuzma. Arrest in attempted mugging with a hatchet.
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0: Go get her, Jess Moskaluk, on the Stampede Hour on CJWW. 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

0: James Barker Band, Dierks Bentley, New Old Trucks on CJWW. We talked a little bit about Zach Topp already. We're thrilled for his show coming to SaskTel Center July 15th. Well, he loves that Seattle Mariners catcher Cal Raleigh uses Bad Luck as a walk-up song. And he just goes on to talk about how athletes are like superheroes, but he loves to hear his songs being used as walk-up themes.
1: How sick is it that Cal Raleigh walks up to your song?
2: It's the best. It's funny. Like, now that I've got a little bit of notoriety, the entertainment world and the sports world obviously cross-collateralizes plenty. Athletes are still like superheroes to me.
1: Yeah.
2: It's wild that guys like that know my music. That's one of the most fun things.
0: What would your walk-up song be? Would it be something from Zach Topp, or would it be a different country artist, or maybe not even country at all? There's one or two songs out there that you'd be able to choose as a walk-up song. If you know a song that you'd use, let me know, 306-938-0600 on our Groundkeeper Lawn Fertilizer text line.
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0: the CJWW Newsroom, bringing you Saskatchewan's news first. Here's what's happening.
1: Good afternoon. It's 21 degrees at 4 o'clock. I'm Les Lazarick. Significant rainfall paired with saturated soil has meant localized flooding for many areas of the province this week. Recently, 13 communities and RMs have declared states of emergency due to the sheer amount of rainfall that they received, up to 11 inches in the southwest and eastern parts of the province. Jeff DeDecker with the SPSA runs through the impacted regions.
2: These communities are the towns of Kamsack, Raymore, and Norquay, the rural municipalities of Meadow Lake, Sliding Hills, Wolverine, Insinger, St. Phillips, Livingston, and Cote, the villages of Shiho and Togo, and the Kasikus First Nation.
1: He adds that 9 individuals have been evacuated from the Cote First Nation due to flooding. Rainfall between Hudson Bay and Yorkton has caused 17 highway closures and 18 areas where lanes are covered in water. Meanwhile, there are currently 62 active wildfires in Saskatchewan, 8 of them not contained. Meanwhile, the Weather Network said this morning that thunderstorm energy is building across parts of the prairies. Meteorologist Nicole Karkik says in particular, southern Saskatchewan is a good environment for developing severe weather. She says it's likely hail, rain, and gusty winds are in store, with the gusty winds posing the most significant threat.
3: Possibly some spin-ups as well, as the shear in this environment is really good, so the turning in the atmosphere.
1: She suggests later in the afternoon, thunderstorms will bubble up around Assiniboia, south of the Trans-Canada Highway is the best bet for tornadoes to develop. Elsewhere, Saskatoon police are investigating a stabbing that occurred this morning. Around 11:15 a.m., police were called to the 1600 block of 22nd Street West, where a person was reportedly injured. Upon arrival, officers located a 29-year-old woman on the sidewalk suffering from what appeared to be stab wounds. She was transported to hospital with serious injuries. Anyone with information is asked to contact the Saskatoon Police Service or Crime Stoppers. And the formal review of CUSMA is now underway after the U.S. announced it would not extend the trade agreement at this time. Michael Harvey, executive director of the Canadian Agri-Food Trade Alliance, says while the news is disappointing, producers shouldn't assume the deal is ending.
4: The president's decision yesterday wasn't a surprise. It's unfortunate, but it's what we expected. We'll work through this. It'll take time, but it does not mean that CUSMA has ended or anything like that. The agreement is in place until 2036, unless one of the countries says that it wants to pull out of it, in which case it's 6 months.
1: Harvey says the agreement remains in force and believes the three countries will continue working through the review process in the years ahead, noting the 10-year term covers elections and 2.5 presidential terms. I'm Les Lazarick, CJWW News.
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1: Environment Canada has issued a yellow or moderate severe thunderstorm watch for a large swath of the province, starting from the international border, west of Maple Creek to the Manitoba border, heading north and narrowing into the central area, and then curling northwest to the Alberta border to just north of Lloydminster. The watch includes the city of Saskatoon, as well as the Battlefords, Rostern, and Watrous areas. Conditions are favorable for the development of severe thunderstorms that may be capable of producing strong wind gusts up to 90 kilometers per hour, large hail the size of ping pong balls, and locally heavy rain. There is also a tornado watch for west central Saskatchewan from the Alberta border to just east of Bigger, north of Leader and Kyle up to Highway 14. Otherwise, the Environment Canada forecast for Saskatoon and area. Mainly cloudy with a 60% chance of showers and the risk of a severe thunderstorm this evening. Local smoke conditions may be experienced early this evening, clearing before morning, wind becoming light this evening, a low of 15. Tomorrow, sunny with increasing cloudiness in the afternoon, then a 60% chance of showers late in the afternoon and the risk of a thunderstorm, a high of 26. For Friday night, cloudy with a 60% chance of showers in the evening and the risk of a thunderstorm. Clearing overnight, a low of 12. Sunny for Saturday, a high of 27. Sunday, a mix of sun and cloud, a high of 22. For the Prince Albert region, cloudy with a very slight chance of showers and the risk of a thunderstorm this evening. Local smoke conditions may be experienced early this evening. Wind becoming light, a low of 15. Tomorrow, becoming a mix of sun and cloud in the morning, then a very slight chance of showers late in the afternoon with the risk of a thunderstorm, a high of 24. Partly cloudy with a 60% chance of showers Friday evening and the risk of a thunderstorm. Wind southeast 20 kilometers an hour, becoming light near midnight, a low of 14. Saturday, sunny, a high of 24. A mix of sun and cloud for Sunday and a high of 23. Temperatures across the province, Spiritwood, Yorkton, and Lloydminster are all reporting 18 degrees. It's 22 in Rosetown, Regina, LaRonge, and Hudson Bay. Outlook is 21, so is Nipawin. It's 23 in Kindersley, Swift Current, and Moose Jaw. Wynyard is 19, so is Meadow Lake. It's 20 in Watrous. Humboldt and Melfort are both 17. In North Battleford, an east-southeast wind gusting to 41 kilometers per hour, a temperature of 20 degrees. Mostly cloudy skies in Prince Albert, an east-southeast breeze 15 kilometers per hour and 18. And in Saskatoon, under mostly cloudy skies, an east wind gusting to 35 kilometers per hour, 72% the relative humidity, and the temperature is 21 degrees. Sports is next.
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1: Good afternoon. I'm Les Lazarick with CJWW Sports. The banged-up Saskatchewan Roughriders have added two more players to the six-game injured list ahead of tomorrow night's CFL game in Ottawa. Kick returner James Letcher Jr. and defensive lineman Ali Saad bring the total number to 9. Meanwhile, Samuel Emelis is listed as a starting receiver, but running back A.J. Ouellette is back on the reserve roster. As for meeting the winless Red Blacks, Green and White head coach Corey Mace had this to say about what to expect from a Ryan Dinwiddie offense.
7: You hope to just get him out of a rhythm, very rhythm-based, to find with details. RD's really good as a play caller, so you just you got to take advantage of your opportunities as it comes to turnovers if it presents itself, and you just got to try to get them off rhythm, man.
1: Elsewhere, week 5 of the season kicks off tonight with Calgary hosting Toronto. To baseball, Saskatoon Barry's busy stretch of 9 straight days of playing WCBL games continues tonight as Saskatoon opens 4 straight days on the road in Regina. The Barry's will play 5 games over the next 4 days, including a doubleheader tomorrow in Moose Jaw. Head coach Joe Carnahan had this to say about his group getting some bonding time in on the road for the rest of this week.
8: Yeah, it's a good group, and it'll be nice to get on the road again here, and we got a lot of important games coming up, so it'll be nice to be able to get back after it again.
1: Saskatoon's next home game is Monday against Regina. On to local diamonds, where the Saskatoon Amateur Softball Association website doesn't have an all games for tonight being canceled notice, so check out the Thursday schedule entry under the sports tab at cjwwradio.com for all the details. Meantime, the Blue Jays are on an off day, with Toronto beginning a 3-game series in Seattle tomorrow, plus 2 of today's 3 round of 32 matches in the World Cup of Soccer are being played in Canada. Late this afternoon in Toronto, Portugal battles Croatia, followed later this evening by Switzerland against Algeria in Vancouver. Today's first match is done in Los Angeles. Spain blanked Austria 3-0. Canada plays a round of 16 match Saturday in Houston against Morocco. That's CJWW Sports. I'm Les Lazarus.
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0: Under the Influence, Tyler Joel Miller on Country 600 CJWW and the home stretch drive. Jackson along with you here today to go back on our question a while back from Zach Topp, talking about how thrilled he is to have some MLB players using his songs as walk-up songs. Wanted to know if there was any other song that from Zach Topp, or maybe even country songs in general, that you would use as your walk-up song. I had a couple of people message in. Mitchell said Long Live the Night from the Rec Laws, which I think is a good option. We had a couple of one saying Zach Topp with Bad Luck. Dorothy and Anna saying that. Some going just for his hits with I Never Lie. That is all right, too. I'm still struggling what I would decide to use my, what would my walk-up song be, but it would probably be something along the lines of a Zach Topp song, but we'll get it figured out eventually. Speaking of Zach Topp, well, he's going to be here at SaskTel Center in just a few weeks' time. Also at SaskTel Center in September, the 2026 Canadian Country Music Association Awards, which we'll talk about more, and how you can win best seat in the house tickets. And we're going to have a special guest popping by the studio to talk about the Saskatoon Water Ski Club. All that coming up on the Home Stretch Drive. Hank Williams Jr. is up next.
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5: It's the Saskatoon Berries Report. The team's eight-game win streak finally snapped yesterday on Canada Day by the Brooks Bombers. Now, despite the 7-5 score, the Jam Fam had a blast, highlight for sure being the maple syrup chugging contest. It was in honor of the nation's B-Day, something that you were grimacing and horrified by, but also so curious you couldn't look away. By the way, having Wiener Wednesday on Canada Day, also another great win. Hot dogs were just a toonie. The team is killing it with these extra and game activations. Let's hope they can now kill it on the road, because it's time to put some kilometers on the odometer. The Berries head out on a road trip. They're stopping in Regina, Moose Jaw, and Swift Current. Five games over the next four nights. They'll be rolling back into Saskatoon Monday the 6th. Hopefully they can come back here on the bus, having started a fresh new win streak. P.S. Don't forget, tickets and merch on sale for All-Star Weekend, which we host July 18th and 19th at Cairns Field. That's your Berries Report.
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0: live on CJWW Little Yellow Blanket from Dean Brody, one of the performers announced as the first wave for the upcoming Canadian Country Music Association Awards in Saskatoon. Dean Brody, along with Tennille Arts, the Hunter Brothers, James Barker Band, Kelsey Kulik, Jess Moskaluk, the Reklaws, and Owen Riegling, September 19th. More performers are going to be announced in the next couple of weeks and months, but be sure to keep an eye out for us all summer long. Wherever we have our summer hauler, scan the QR code for a chance to win an official entry. But right beside our summer hauler, you're going to see our beautiful CCMA homemade guitar case with some hay bales. All you need to do is grab a selfie with that guitar case and then scan our QR code for a chance to win the best seats in the house, the full Canadian Country Music Association experience, hotel stays, dinner, you name it. And then on top of that, yes, the best seats to take in the CCMA Awards, to see all of those performers that I just said and all the ones that we have yet to announce. So counting down the days to the CCMAs celebrating country music's biggest night, and it is right here in Saskatoon.
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0: Here's your Environment Canada forecast for Saskatoon and area. Saskatoon still under a yellow watch for a severe thunderstorm. Mainly cloudy tonight, 60% chance of showers with the risk of a severe thunderstorm, and local smoke conditions may be experienced early this evening, clearing up before tomorrow morning. Wind light this evening, low of 15. Tomorrow, sunny, increasing cloudiness in the afternoon, then a 60% chance of showers late in the afternoon with the risk of a thunderstorm, high of 26. Still 60% chance of showers and the risk of a thunderstorm Friday night, clearing overnight, low of 12. Saturday, sunny and a high of 27. For the Prince Albert region, cloudy tonight, very slight chance of showers and the risk of a thunderstorm. Local smoke conditions may be experienced early this evening as well, and a low of 15. Mix of sun and cloud tomorrow morning, then a very slight chance of showers late tomorrow afternoon, risk of a thunderstorm, high of 24. Tomorrow night, partly cloudy, 60% chance of showers in the evening, risk of a thunderstorm, southeast wind at 20 kilometers an hour, becoming late near midnight, low of 14, and a high of 24, and sunny on Saturday with Tyler Hubbard on the home stretch drive.

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1: This is Venice Ferguson in the Saskatoon Media Group Newsroom with your news now. Gardner Dam spillway open again. River levels will rise. Woman arrested in standoff. U.S. doesn't sign on to Kuzma. Arrest in attempted mugging with a hatchet.
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0: Introducing the new Crush It Hard Iced Tea from the makers of Provincial Vodka. Crush It tastes like
1: victory. Be here to compete for the overall title, individual titles in slalom, trick, and jump. And we've got an impressive lineup of athletes right here, Saskatchewan athletes, as part of our SAS First team that'll be competing and putting on a pretty good show. So,
2: how often does Saskatoon or even the province get to host an event like this?
1: You know, it's supposed to be once every 4 years, and you know, just depending on all of the major events taking place throughout Canada, sometimes there's a bit of mixing and matching that take place. But yeah, it's supposed to rotate from province to province. So among Manitoba, Saskatchewan, Alberta, and BC, we try to move it around to make it convenient for families, you know, throughout Canada. Our SAS First team, we're proud to have Team Canada members right here in Saskatoon, in the U17 group, U21 group, and also in the elite categories. So the jump event will be super exciting. We got skiers that can jump over 190, 100, 200, 215 feet. Wow. And are traveling at 60 plus miles per hour. Very competent slalom skiers, men and women, or male, female, and trick skiers as well, that put on a hell of a show, you know, with acrobatics, aerials, flips, Mobiuses, you know, back landing, front landing. They also do a run where the rope is attached to their foot. We call it toe tricking. And it's a free event to watch for spectators. You can come up and set up on the west bank of the Saskatoon Water Ski Club, which is 425 58th Street East. Not on the river. We operate on a storm retention pond in the north part of Saskatoon, north industrial Saskatoon. It's very pretty. You can enjoy the skiing, of course. Go for a walk around the lake. Otherwise, just park your lawn chair and take in the entertainment.
2: Awesome. Is this a free event, or do you have to purchase a ticket?
1: Yeah, free parking. No ticket purchase required. You can show up, park your car. You do have to. You know, I do recommend you bring a lawn chair. Some kind of sunshade and probably water, because, you know, the event goes for a full day on July 17th, 18th, and 19th. And if the sun's out and it's hot, you know, we want you to stay hydrated, be safe, of course, and enjoy the event.
2: All right. People are wanting to find out some more information as well. What's the best way to find that? Website, social media?
1: Yeah, social media. They can go to SaskatoonWaterskiClub.com or SWSC.ca. And there's a Google link to, you know, add an address, where to park, and information on the tournament, about what's happening, when exactly, when slalom starts. Slalom starts at 8 a.m. on Saturday, July 18th. That'll be followed by the trick event and then the jump event, all weather permitting. You know, we do sometimes move things around just depending on wind and rain, etc. We got to make it safe for the athletes. But we hope to see Saskatoon residents come out and enjoy, or Saskatchewan residents, I should say.
2: Fingers crossed that we get some nice sunshine and heat that weekend. So, Norm, thanks so much for coming in here today. Wish you all the best. Sounds like a great event and some incredible athletes that'll be on the water showcasing all of the skills that they possess. Wish you all the best.
1: Thanks, Jackson. Appreciate it.
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At 4:56 p.m. Central Standard Time Thursday, Environment Canada has issued a tornado warning for southwestern Saskatchewan. Extra care and attention should be exercised in and around the following localities: Herschel, Marriott, Rosetown, Aroes and Visk. Environment Canada meteorologists are tracking a thunderstorm that is possibly producing a tornado. Damaging winds, large hail and locally intense rainfall are also possible. Take cover immediately if threatening weather approaches. Please consult local media for more information.

0: the CJWW Newsroom, bringing you Saskatchewan's news first. Here's what's happening.
1: Good afternoon. It's 19 degrees at 5 o'clock. I'm Les Lazarick. In the news, significant rainfall paired with saturated soil has meant localized flooding for many areas of the province this week. In sports, the banged-up Riders add two more players to the six-game injured list ahead of tomorrow night's game in Ottawa. If you see news happening where you're at, call us at 244-1925. The recent dump of rainfall has left 13 communities and RMs in states of emergency due to overland flooding. The Saskatchewan Public Safety Agency says over the last few days, areas in the southwest and eastern parts of the province received up to 11 inches of rain. Now, Kamsack, Raymore, Norquay, Shiho, and the Côté First Nation, to name a few, are dealing with the aftermath. He adds that 9 individuals have been evacuated from the Côté First Nation due to flooding. Dan Palmer with the Ministry of Highways says rainfall between Hudson Bay and Yorkton has caused 17 highway closures.
2: It varies as much as the province geography, but those are some of the things we're seeing. Culverts, erosion on the side of the highway, washouts, water overtopping the road.
1: On the other end of the spectrum, there are currently 62 active wildfires in Saskatchewan, 8 of them not contained. Meanwhile, the Water Security Agency has announced that the Gardner Dam spillway is scheduled to begin operating again today. Recent rainfall and runoff continue to increase inflows into Lake Diefenbaker, with inflows forecast to peak around July 5th at approximately 2,000 cubic meters per second before gradually declining. As a result, Lake Diefenbaker is expected to continue rising steadily over the next 10 days, with reservoir levels forecast to increase by 1.25 meters. In regards to planned spillway operations today, the total outflows are expected to increase 470 cubic meters per second. On Friday, the outflows are expected to increase further to approximately 770 cubic meters per second. Typical outflows for this time of year are around 160 cubic meters per second, making these levels significantly above normal. The Water Security Agency, in its latest update on Lake Diefenbaker, forecasts the South Saskatchewan River downstream of the dam to the city of Saskatoon will also rise and see an increase in velocity. This increase will cause the South Saskatchewan River to rise roughly 2 meters through Moon Lake and 0.8 meters in Saskatoon. The WSA says flows at this level can pose a serious safety risk for residents and recreational users in and around the water at this time of year. The spillway is being opened again because of significant rainfall in Alberta last weekend and in the beginning of the week, and the WSA says spillway operations are anticipated to continue from July 3rd to July 25th, with outflows then being gradually reduced to 270 cubic meters per second. But they may need to increase the outflow again if there is further rainfall and increased inflows to Lake Diefenbaker. In addition, a new multi-billion dollar agreement between Prime Minister Mark Carney and BC Premier David Eby was signed today. The agreement places a spotlight on Alberta's proposed pipeline and the North Coast tanker ban. BC Premier Eby explained the agreement does not require BC to support the pipeline proposal.
3: We recognize our constitutional position, and we do not have the authority to stop a new pipeline. We will not be going to court to fight a pipeline project. Instead, we will ensure we fulfill our constitutional obligations in good faith.
1: EB adds that the agreement also ensures that the North Coast tanker ban will remain in place. Also, the Corman Park Police Service says it had a very successful Canada Day check stop. The check stop was set up at Highway 11 and Grasswood Road and resulted in one impaired charge, one cannabis suspension, and one alcohol suspension. As well, numerous alcoholic beverages were dumped. Meantime, the Aboriginal Friendship Centre of Saskatchewan is delivering a new youth leadership program to the province. The new program is called Navigating Horizons and is half online and half in person in the local communities. Curtis Sanderson, AFCS Saskatchewan Youth Program Manager, says anybody can apply for the program.
4: You don't have to be Indigenous to apply, as long as you kind of fit into the age range, 12 to 25, and you want to apply, anyone is welcome and is encouraged to apply and take part.
1: The program is open to people in Yorkton, Meadow Lake, LaRonge, Buffalo Narrows, Isle La Crosse, and Fort Qu'Appelle. The goal is to have 30 youth in the program. The deadline to apply is flexible, but is generally set for the end of July. In addition, Canadian Blood Services is urging Saskatchewan residents to donate blood as many appointments get canceled ahead of a busy summer season. Canadian Blood Services says everyone who is eligible is encouraged to donate. Statistics show that nearly half of Canadians Canadians believe donating blood or plasma is a uniquely Canadian act of generosity. The business development manager of the Canadian Blood Services, Lisa Beechnor, explained the need for blood is constant.
5: Every 60 seconds, someone in Canada will need blood. We currently have 400,000 people that donate, and their donations supply blood for 40 million Canadians. So it's really essential that we look at growing our donor base.
1: Beechnor noted that donating blood only takes from 5 minutes to about 15 minutes. There's around 450 open appointments in Saskatchewan that can still be booked up until Saturday. Appointments can be booked online at blood.ca, through the app, or over the phone. Plus, meteorologist Nicole Karkik says the Weather Network is forecasting stormy weather this afternoon in Saskatchewan. She suggests later in the afternoon, thunderstorms will bubble up around Assiniboia, and that south of the Trans-Canada Highway is the best bet for tornadoes to develop.
6: Also, the risk for supercells is greatest through this evening in that zone in the south before these storms start to push on through and die out through the overnight hours.
1: Karkik says when they say supercells, that means there's a dangerous threat for rotation driven by winds that change direction but with height. And today's internet news poll question. Recently, a bill became law in Rhode Island requiring a staffing ratio for self-checkout in grocery stores with at least one employee for every three self-checkout stations to address customer complaints. Would you like to see something similar established in Saskatchewan? I'm Les Lazarick, CJWW News.
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1: Environment Canada has issued a yellow or moderate severe thunderstorm watch for a large swath of the province, starting from the international border, west of Maple Creek to the Manitoba border, heading north and narrowing into the central area, and then curling northwest to the Alberta border to just north of Lloydminster. The watch includes the city of Saskatoon, as well as the Battlefords, Rostern, and Watrous areas. Conditions are favorable for the development of severe thunderstorms that may be capable of producing strong wind gusts up to 90 kilometers per hour, large hail the size of ping pong balls, and locally heavy rain. There is also a tornado watch for west central Saskatchewan from the Alberta border to just east of Bigger, north of Leader and Kyle up to Highway 14. Otherwise, the Environment Canada forecast for Saskatoon and area. Mainly cloudy with a 60% chance of showers and the risk of a severe thunderstorm this evening. Local smoke conditions may be experienced early this evening, clearing before morning, wind becoming light this evening, a low of 15. Tomorrow, sunny with increasing cloudiness in the afternoon, then a 60% chance of showers late in the afternoon and the risk of a thunderstorm, a high of 26. For Friday night, cloudy with a 60% chance of showers in the evening and the risk of a thunderstorm. Clearing overnight, a low of 12. Sunny for Saturday, a high of 27. Sunday, a mix of sun and cloud, a high of 22. For the Prince Albert region, cloudy with a very slight chance of showers and the risk of a thunderstorm this evening. Local smoke conditions may be experienced early this evening. Wind becoming light, a low of 15. Tomorrow, becoming a mix of sun and cloud in the morning, then a very slight chance of showers late in the afternoon with the risk of a thunderstorm, a high of 24. Partly cloudy with a 60% chance of showers Friday evening and the risk of a thunderstorm. Wind southeast 20 kilometers an hour, becoming light near midnight, a low of 14. Saturday, sunny, a high of 24. A mix of sun and cloud for Sunday and a high of 23. Temperatures across the province, Spiritwood, Melfort, and Lloydminster are all reporting 18 degrees. It's 22 in Rosetown, Regina, LaRonge, Hudson Bay, Swift Current, and Moose Jaw. Outlook and Nipawin are both 21. It's 24 in Kindersley. Wynyard, Humboldt, Meadow Lake, and Yorkton are all at 19. Watrous is reporting 20. In North Battleford, an east-southeast wind gusting to 45 kilometers per hour, a temperature of 20 degrees. Mostly cloudy skies in Prince Albert, southeast breeze 15 kilometers per hour and 18. And in Saskatoon, under mostly cloudy skies, an east wind gusting to 31 kilometers per hour, 77% the relative humidity, and the temperature is 19 degrees. Coming up in Agribiz, the United States has decided against extending the Canada-U.S.-Mexico Free Trade Agreement, and here's what that means for Canada. The Business Report is next.
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9: Good afternoon. This is Rebecca Camargo from Blair Lucan's office of Edward Jones with today's CJWW Business Report. Stocks finish mixed following U.S. employment data. Equity markets were mixed on Thursday following the U.S. payrolls report for June, which showed non-farm employment rose by 57,000, below expectations for a gain of more than 100,000, while the unemployment rate ticked down to 4.2%. From a leadership perspective, growth sectors such as technology and communication services were among the laggards, weighing on the tech-heavy NASDAQ, which declined 0.8% on the day. The TSX and S&P 500 fared better, each finishing roughly flat. Overseas, markets in Asia were mostly lower overnight, with Korea's KOSPI falling near 8% amid weakness in semiconductor shares. European markets, however, closed firmly higher after the Eurozone unemployment rate fell to 6.2%, tying a record low. In bond markets, short-term Treasury yields were modestly lower following the below-consensus job gains, while longer-term U.S. Treasury yields were little changed. In Canada, bond yields climbed higher for the day, with the 10-year Government of Canada yield settling around 3.45%. In the stock markets July 2nd, the TSX Composite Index on the Toronto Stock Exchange was up 110 points to close at 34,967. Dow Jones Industrial Average in New York was up 595 points to close at 52,900. In interest rates, a one-year GIC at our office today paid 3.25%. The high interest savings rate was 2.1%, and the Canadian dollar is currently trading at 70 cents U.S. In commodity markets, gold was up 1.23% to $4,133 an ounce, and crude oil was down 0.17% to 69 U.S. per barrel. And that's today's CJWW Business Report. I'm Rebecca Camargo from Blair Lucan's office with Edward Jones, member of the Canadian Investor Protection Fund. 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
11: Good afternoon, I'm Kira Miller with your CJWW Agribiz. You've probably heard the news. U.S. President Donald Trump has refused to extend the CUSMA agreement between Canada, the U.S., and Mexico, which marks the official start of the joint review process. Michael Harvey, the executive director of CAFTA, or the Canadian Agri-Food Trade Alliance, says CUSMA remains in force during negotiations, so existing agricultural trade access continues for now.
12: The president's decision yesterday wasn't a surprise. It's unfortunate, but it's what we expected. We'll work through this. It'll take time, but it does not mean that CUSMA has ended or anything like that. The agreement is in place until 2036, unless one of the countries says that it wants to pull out of it, in which case it's 6 months. Timing really is the U.S. political system. In the next 10 years, there's going to be midterms later this year. There's going to be primaries next year. There'll be elections, and there's another couple of presidential terms. So I think there's no reason to panic. Our countries will work through this, but it's really the rhythms of the U.S. political process that are going to determine things.
11: Combined, CUSMA covers a North American market worth more than $1.5 trillion U.S. in annual U.S. trade with Canada and Mexico. And as we reported earlier in the week, the Statistics Canada seeded acreage estimate has been released in both Canada and the U.S. In Canada, a new record has been set for canola acreage, while U.S. soybean acreage has expanded at the expense of both corn and wheat. Kevin Hirsch of SaskAgToday.com has this look at the numbers.
13: According to Statistics Canada, canola acreage is up 8.4% as compared to last year at 23.4 million acres, the highest ever. Meanwhile, spring wheat is down 3.9% and durum acreage has dropped by 10%. Barley has seen an increase, up 9.3%, while oats is down 15%. Both lentils and peas are down, lentils by 10.9% and peas by 15.1%, bringing pea acreage to its lowest level in 15 years. Flax is up by 4.8% after increasing 23% last year. Mustard is up 4.5% after seeing an acreage drop of 40% last year. Canary seed acreage is down 26% in response to disappointing prices. With late seeding and significant unseeded acreage, there's even more doubt than usual about the accuracy of the seeded acreage report. As well, the huge rainfall event across Western Canada at the end of June has created flooding concerns in many regions, and that will affect the number of acres actually harvested. Meanwhile, south of the border, the USDA says soybean acreage is up 5%, while corn is down 3% and wheat falls by 6%. U.S. durum wheat declined 16%.
11: I'm Kira Miller, CJWW Agribiz.
14: 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Nobody knows yards like AGI.
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1: Good afternoon. I'm Les Lyons, Rick with CJWW Sports. The Saskatchewan Roughriders will have another different kick returner in use tomorrow when they visit Ottawa. James Letcher Jr. has been placed on the 6-game injured list with an elbow problem suffered on his first touch in last Friday's home loss to Toronto. Fellow American receiver Matthew Sexton is expected to take over Letcher's return duties. Meanwhile, American receiver Jalen Johnson has been placed on the 1-game injured list with a shoulder issue. Johnny Johnson III will draw into the starting lineup for the first time in his career. Staying on offense, Canadian receiver Del Duncan Busby will also return to the lineup after a 1-game injury absence, while Samuel Emelis is good to go despite an injury scare last week. Defensively, Nelson Lacombo returns from an ankle injury, but will not take back his safety spot from Jackson Ford. Instead, he will step in at boundary halfback for Jonathan Edouard. Along the defensive line, former first-round pick Ali Saad has been placed on the 6-game injured list with a calf injury and will be replaced by American Devin Adams. As for coming up against the 0-3 Red Blacks, Green and White head coach Corey May says their focal points and emphasis change every week.
16: Just based on the temperature of the team and things that we identify that we need to get better at, it varies every week. For us this week, we're looking to play complementary football and get back to being the identity of who we want to be.
1: In addition, the 1-2 Stampeders are home to 2-1 Toronto as week 5 of the CFL season starts tonight with the Stampede Bowl, which was introduced last year to connect Calgary's CFL game to the annual Calgary Stampede that dates back over 100 years and starts tomorrow. To hockey, Alexander Ovechkin is continuing his historic career after signing a 1-year deal worth up to $9 million with Washington. In addition, Montreal signed goaltender Jakub Dobish to a 3-year contract extension through to 2029-30. Elsewhere, Calgary traded forward Blake Coleman and defenseman Ole Mata to Minnesota for defenseman Jake Middleton and 3 draft picks. Also, Vegas GM Kelly McCrimmon confirmed yesterday that defenseman Alex Pietrangelo is back on long-term injured reserve and will remain there through the final year of his contract. To baseball, where the Saskatoon Berries are in Regina tonight for the first of 5 games over the next 4 days, including a doubleheader tomorrow in Moose Jaw. Berries are 18-7 and atop the WCBL's East Division by 2.5 games over Moose Jaw. I asked catcher and Saskatoon product Aiden Marion if it'll be nice to get out on the road for the group.
17: I think it's huge. Like Coach said today, like, good 8-game win streak. Let's start a new one tomorrow, right? I think going on the road, 4-day road trip, you said. I think getting to gel with the boys, doing things on the time we have off, and just going to win some ball games too.
1: Barry's next home game is Monday at Cairns Field against the Red Sox. Plus 3 round of 32 games are featured today in the World Cup of Soccer, including the final game hosted by Toronto. One superstar's World Cup career will likely come to an end as former Real Madrid teammates Cristiano Ronaldo for Portugal and Luka Modric of Croatia meet up. Vancouver will be the site of tonight's match between Switzerland and Algeria, while Spain dismantled Austria 3-0 in the first match of today in Los Angeles to confidently advance into the World Cup round of 16. That's CJWW Sports. I'm Les Lazarick. My parting shot is next.
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1: It's the Fearless Predictor with Week 5 CFL picks. I asked you to trust me back on June 12th, before I went on holidays, that I would be honest in how TFP did with his prognostications. Thanks to me trusting the CFL's preseason form chart, I'm 6-8 overall. Earlier this week, I admitted that I have yet to correctly predict the winner from the three Saskatchewan Roughrider games so far, and you'll remember that I was 1-2 in Week 1. Well, then I went 2-1 in Week 2, 2-2 in Week 3, and a dismal 1-3 last week. This is going to get better, starting this week and tonight, as Toronto travels to Calgary. The Argonauts impressed me with their offense, led by quarterback Chad Kelly, in their win on the road last week over the Green and White. The Stampeders won a battle of surprisingly winless teams in BC last week, but that was on Saturday. It's a very short week for the Stamps, meaning TFP is going with the Argos by more than a field goal. I'm going to save the Riders at Ottawa tomorrow for last and skip to Saturday as Edmonton travels to BC. It's a 3-0 team taking on an 0-3 squad, except the records are supposed to be reversed with the teams, if you were to believe all the preseason hype. I really want to say that this game will bust both early streaks, but I can't go with the preseason form chart. I've got the Elks by less than a touchdown. On Sunday, Winnipeg visits Hamilton. Hey, wait a minute. Three of the four East Division teams have above 500 records, while three of the five Western squads are below break-even. What's up with that? Add in that the Tiger Cats won by 10 points 3 weeks ago in Winnipeg, and I have to stick with this trend. Hamilton by more than two touchdowns. As for tomorrow, I know that you're hoping TFP picks against the Riders because I have yet to correctly pick the winner of their game so far, and they're 2-1. You don't get your wish, because even though Saskatchewan's line play on both sides of the ball has been brutally inconsistent so far, their pass defense between the hash marks has been abysmal, and they are prone to allowing kick return touchdowns, this is a very short week for the Red Blacks. So even though Ottawa is due for a win, they'll have to wait another week as the Rough Riders win by less than a field goal. Let the comeback begin. That's my parting shot. I'm Les Lazarick, and it turned out nice again.
0: It's time. The home stretch drive is on. Here's another hour of legendary country on CJWW.

0: Ella Langley, Morgan Wall, and I Can't Love You Anymore on CJWW and the Homestretch Drive. Jackson along with you here this evening. Don't forget to send in any traffic tips that you may see while out in Saskatoon today. 306-938-0600. Our traffic map looking good at the moment, although we do have from Onion Lake RCMP currently on the scene of a serious collision on Highway 797 near Frenchman Butte. As this investigation is in the preliminary stages, they do not have any additional details to share at this time. The highway is currently closed for an undetermined amount of time. Detours are in place. Motorists should expect delays in the area. Please slow down. Follow the instructions of emergency personnel on the scene. That is at the scene of a serious collision on Highway 797 near Frenchman Butte. Anything else in traffic you see that we should know about, though, get it in. 306-938-0600.
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0: Taking a look at the Environment Canada forecast for Saskatoon and area. Saskatoon is still under a severe thunderstorm watch. Mainly cloudy and a 60% chance of showers and the risk of a thunderstorm tonight, with local smoke conditions may be experienced as well. Clearing up before the morning, low of 15. Sunny to start tomorrow, increasing cloudiness in the afternoon, a 60% chance of showers and the risk of a thunderstorm, high of 26. Tomorrow night, cloudy, 60% chance of showers, risk of a thunderstorm still, clearing up overnight, low of 12. Sunny, high of 27 for Saturday. For the Prince Albert region, cloudy, very slight chance of showers, risk of a thunderstorm tonight. Local smoke conditions may be experienced early in the evening as well. Low of 15. Becoming a mix of sun and cloud tomorrow morning, then a very slight chance of showers late in the afternoon, risk of a thunderstorm, high of 24. Tomorrow night, partly cloudy, 60% chance of showers in the evening, risk of a thunderstorm, a southeast wind at 20 kilometers an hour, becoming light near midnight, low of 14. And on Saturday, sunny, high of 24, with George Strait on the Homestretch Drive.

At 5:37 p.m. Central Standard Time Thursday, Environment Canada has issued a tornado warning for southwestern Saskatchewan. Extra care and attention should be exercised in and around the following localities: Macklin, Salvador, Cactus Lake, and Kerrobert. Environment Canada meteorologists are tracking a severe thunderstorm that is possibly producing a tornado. Damaging winds, large hail, and locally intense rainfall are also possible. Take cover immediately if threatening weather approaches. Please consult local media for more information.

0: John Party, Heartache on the Dance Floor, Country 600, CJWW, and the Homestretch Drive. Again, looking at our traffic map. All looking good right now in Saskatoon. If you see anything in traffic that we should know about, let us know. 306-938-0600. Don't forget to get your nominations in for the AGI Farmer of the Week. We'll be selecting another winner on Monday. Whoever is selected will have the bragging rights as the Farmer of the Week. 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So if you know someone who deserves to be recognized, nominate them right now at CJWWradio.com.
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0: Introducing the new Crush It Hard Iced Tea from the makers of Provincial Vodka. Crush It tastes like
1: victory. Race Your Junk and the King of the Hill, all beginning at 5 o'clock next Saturday. 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
3: 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No surgery, no downtime. 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
6: right a bit about midnight, 125. 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That's the next Saskatchewan equipment auction opening July 17th and starts closing Tuesday, July 21st at 9 a.m. Give me a call today, 873-7319. 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

0: Tracy Lawrence on the home stretch drive, CJWW. You can start thinking of a song you want to hear tonight on Call for Country coming up after 6 o'clock. You can call or text in 306-938-0600. Your request, just another reminder. Traffic map looking good in Saskatoon, but Onion Lake RCMP currently on the scene of a serious collision on Highway 797 near Frenchman Butte. Detours are in place. Motorists should expect delays in the area. Please slow down and follow the instructions of emergency personnel on scene. That is Onion Lake RCMP on scene of a serious collision on Highway 797 near Frenchman Butte. More legendary country on the way from Patricia Conroy ahead of a Thursday edition of Call for Country after 6 o'clock.
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0: the CJWW Newsroom, bringing you Saskatchewan's news first. Here's what's happening.
1: Both the City of Saskatoon and the Corman Park Police Service are warning locals about the dangerous river flow conditions. The CPPS says higher water levels, faster moving currents, and changing conditions mean everyone should stay out of the river and avoid recreational activities. This includes boating, paddleboarding, swimming, floating, and fishing from the shoreline. In addition, pet owners are asked to keep their animals leashed and away from the river and shoreline. To protect the public, Poplar Bluffs Conservation Area, Fred Heel Canoe Launch, and Paradise Beach have been closed. Cranberry Flats Conservation Area and Chief Whitecap Park remain open. However, visitors are urged to exercise extreme caution. The city adds that the public boat launch beneath the Broadway Bridge and river access points in the Miwasan Valley will also be closed. A release from the city provides tips for those who witness someone in distress in the river, as well as for those who find themselves in the water. Those tips are available with this story online. Although there aren't any evacuations at play due to wildfires, people have been ordered to leave their homes due to flooding. Significant rainfall paired with saturated oil has meant localized flooding and up to 11 inches of rain for a few areas of the province this week. Jeff Dedecker with the Saskatchewan Public Safety Agency says 13 communities and RMs, including Campsack, Raymore, Norquay, Sheho, and the Côté First Nation, are dealing with the aftermath.
2: The Côté First Nation has evacuated 9 P1 individuals due to flooding. These individuals are being supported by the community and the Red Cross.
1: The Ministry of Highways says this rainfall is also starting to wreak havoc on the province's roads. Rainfall between Hudson Bay and Yorkton has caused 17 highway closures and 18 areas where lanes are covered in water. Saskatoon police are investigating a stabbing that occurred this morning.